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16: Staying active every day will go a long way towards helping you live a happy, healthy, and pain-free life. And there's perhaps no movement more fundamental than walking. It reinforces the alignment, stability, and coordinated muscle activation that supports how your body moves, whether you're doing strenuous exercise or simply going about your daily life. This is according to Dana Santis, a strength and conditioning specialist. Even though you walk every day, Dana does say you can make small adjustments to immediately improve your walking mechanics. So, keep your rib cage stacked over your pelvis. Avoid leaning over or arching your lower back. Allow your arms to swing naturally in coordination with your legs. Keep your gaze forward, your jaw relaxed, and then just breathe in through your nose and out through your mouth. I'm Dr. Sanjay Gupta, helping you live a better life.
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0: 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You didn't get your team into this year's scramble? Man, that sucks. Maybe next year, huh? 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
9: A better life with Dr. Sanjay Gupta.
10: Heart disease is still the leading cause of death here in the United States and around the world. But what if there was something you could do earlier in life to reduce the odds of becoming a statistic? Well, here in the United States, tens of millions of adults already take a statin to lower their cholesterol. But new guidance put out by the American College of Cardiology and the American Heart Association now emphasize that treating high cholesterol sooner could significantly reduce a person's lifetime risk of heart attack or stroke. How early are we talking? In your 30s, believe it or not. Of course, you need to talk to your doctor about whether statins are right for you, but you should know that the evidence is really starting to stack up that shows the earlier you get a jump on reducing lifelong exposure to plaque-causing lipids and lipoproteins, the better the odds are going to be for you. Make sure you get your cholesterol checked. That's the first step. I'm Dr. Sanjay Gupta, helping you live a better life.
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14: 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It reinforces the alignment, stability, and coordinated muscle activation that supports how your body moves, whether you're doing strenuous exercise or simply going about your daily life. 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Even though you walk every day, Dana does say you can make small adjustments to immediately improve your walking mechanics. 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Allow your arms to swing naturally in coordination with your legs. 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

0: The Morning After with Matt and Adam. What are these idiots doing?
1: Friday after 7 a.m., The Morning After's Missed Connections. At 8 a.m., we'll give out the first of the last four keywords you can text in for a chance to win a trip to Bourbon and Beyond. We'll crown a Morning After MVP. After 9, some things we missed, and we'll wrap up the show. 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
12: 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And do they really work? Well, first, let's talk about actual magnesium. That's an essential mineral that is needed for more than 300 different processes in the body, according to one dietitian. And most people get enough of it simply from the foods they eat. Now, if you're not getting enough, there are a few different types of supplements you can try. 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Now, when it comes to the science, we looked into this, and I gotta say, there's not a lot of strong evidence that magnesium supplements will actually help you sleep. They might help you manage pain, they might help you lower your stress levels, or work to get your muscles to relax. And maybe it's those things then that help you get some better sleep. I'm Dr. Sanjay Gupta, helping you live a better life.

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12: Staying active every day will go a long way towards helping you live a happy, healthy, and pain-free life. And there's perhaps no movement more fundamental than walking. It reinforces the alignment, stability, and coordinated muscle activation that supports how your body moves, whether you're doing strenuous exercise or simply going about your daily life. This is according to Dana Santis, a strength and conditioning specialist. Even though you walk every day, Dana does say you can make small adjustments to immediately improve your walking mechanics. 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I'm Dr. Sanjay Gupta, helping you live a better life.
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25: 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And do they really work? Well, first, let's talk about actual magnesium. 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And most people get enough of it simply from the foods they eat. Now, if you're not getting enough, there are a few different types of supplements you can try. But as always, you should talk to your doctor before starting any new medication or supplement, whether it's prescription or over-the-counter. Now, when it comes to the science, we looked into this, and I gotta say, there's not a lot of strong evidence that magnesium supplements will actually help you sleep. They might help you manage pain, they might help you lower your stress levels, or work to get your muscles to relax. And maybe it's those things then that help you get some better sleep. I'm Dr. Sanjay Gupta, helping you live a better life.
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1: Off and running on a Friday with the Morning After. 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
2: Until the Morning After four-man scramble. 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It's interesting, and we talk about this off the air, how the forecasts are different depending on where you look. So I would get one message from somebody saying, looking good for Saturday. Saturday looking better. And then a few minutes later, I get a message from somebody, what are we going to do if it rains?
1: What is it?
2: We play. Yeah, we're playing no matter what.
1: Potential rain in the forecast late today into the overnight. Potential rain early tomorrow.
2: It's going to be fine.
1: Well, those rain chances over the course of the past 48 hours or so have dropped significantly.
2: Yes.
1: The timeline has changed a little bit as well. So Kevin Goff as we requested yesterday, to change that graphic. He's not changed his graphic.
2: He has not, but there's still time, Kevin Goff.
1: Change that graphic, Goff. Texters, this morning, you want to send us a message, 1-800-9-ROCK-93.
2: It is a Proof of Life Friday. If you haven't checked in with the show in a minute, we want to hear from you. Know you're still out there. Know you're still listening. Know you still start your day with the Morning After. Good morning to Napa Josh checking in. 1:41 a.m. Woo! Finally Friday. Can I get a flip-flop, please?

0: Caller Corey, some bitch, we made it. It's finally Fleet Flop Friday, baby. Ask me about my wiener. Be jealous. Good morning, Trash Hauler. Corey, St. Louis Amber, the Falcon, Brendan, the Beast. Hello, good morning. Happy Friday. There's only one way to start this week it off, and that's with a Fleet Flop. River! Good morning, Pineapple Dave. You see that weather? Looks like 100% chance of liver damage tomorrow. Stay safe out there, everyone. Paving Jay, what's up? Trust Designer Corey, hello. Good morning and good luck tomorrow to all these scramble golfers. Dylan, what's up? Pyro Sean, hello. Detroit Lions Joe, happy Friday. How about a Dan Campbell roar? Biomass Brandon, what's up? Nature. Nature photo. Dan hitting us with the turkey photo and a bunny photo. Car Ramrod, what's up? It's Friday. You know I'm going to move them pickles. Double J, hello. Heading to the field on this fine Friday. Good morning, Robotics Dad Drew. It's here, Friday. Have a great and safe weekend. Let's go. College rugby player Amanda, happy Friday. Hope all you scramblers have fun tomorrow. Alma Christina, what's up? Moist Packer. Ray Ray, good morning. Half-Baked Josh, how's it pouring concrete? Ethan, good morning to you. Haven't heard from Ethan since December of 2025.
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1: 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Coming up this morning after 7 a.m., the Morning After's Missed Connections, 8 a.m., first of your last four keywords that you can text in for a chance to win that trip to Bourbon and Beyond in Louisville, Kentucky. Well, give out keywords today, 8, 11, 2, and 5, and that 5 o'clock keyword, your last keyword. We'll also crown a Morning After MVP. After 9, some things we missed, and we'll wrap up the show with 10 a.m. goodbyes, plus your text messages, 1-800-9-ROCK-93.
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0: the morning after. Matt and Adam, great to have you with us. 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
1: Good morning, Half Baked Josh. How's it? Stay high and cue that Aussie. Meryl Vonna, good morning. The Lace Up Kid, whoop whoop. Stalker Dave, good morning. Good morning to Nuclear MedTech Jeremy, Golfer Larry, Two Joint Johnny. This texter, hello, hasn't checked in since 2024. Don't even know who they are. Don't have a nickname, but still alive. Good morning, 882. Good morning, Gamer Andy. Roofer Dan, what's up? Finally Friday. Come on, weekend. Boom, boom, boom, firecracker. Good morning to this texter, 313. Good luck to everyone trying to punch a ticket to the ranch at Baja Acres Regionals tomorrow. MSU Larry, what's up? Texters, 1-800-9-ROCK-93, the Saginaw Old Town Junction text line, 1-800-976-2593.
0: Coming up, Liam Neeson does not want to date you. 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

0: Metallica and her Sandman, the Rock Station, Z93. 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
1: Good morning to Amazon Joe. Let the weekend start. Love your meat sticks. Oh, thanks, Amazon Joe. Good morning to Dewey, Saginaw, Chaz. Hello, good morning. The only way I'll be able to make it through my day being the best chip shipper there on this side of the Mississippi is I got to know if Adam saw the moon.
0: I did see the moon.
1: Did you? Okay,
0: I
1: good.
0: Did. Yes, I did. It was a bit cloudy, but it was poking through.
1: Good morning to Plowboy Nate. It's Friday, MFers. Also, good morning, fellas. Good morning to Welder Matt. Whoa, good morning. Finally home from the west side. Good morning to Welder Matt. Hasn't checked in since January 20th.
0: Where you been, Matt?
1: According to his last text, he was on his way to Ludington.
0: Oh, he's been there for a long time then.
1: If that's where he was going. Speaking of Ludington, good morning, Fago Scott. Heading to Saginaw, then to Ludington. Have a safe and fun scramble. Good morning to this texter. Good morning to my coworkers. Could have had that whole bottle of Adderall, but you had to go through my car. Sucks to be you. Okay. All right. Good morning. That's the first text that person sent since 2022.
0: Holy cow.
1: Yeah, right.
0: Where you been?
1: Good morning to my coworkers. Could have had that whole bottle of Adderall, but you had to go through my car. Sucks to be you. Did they steal something else from your car?
0: I don't know.
1: Good morning, Rose Island Mike. It's Incest Friday.
0: It is not.
1: I've got an emotional boner. Good morning, Rose Island Mike. Texters. 1-800-9-ROCK-93. The Saginaw Old Town Junction text line. 1-800-976-2593.
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0: We always joke about slapping the phone out of a family member's hand if you think they're getting scammed.
1: Yes, we do. Especially during headlines, during news, we talk about the
0: scam alerts.
1: The Attorney General, whoever will come out and say, Secretary of State, whoever it may be, will come out and say, hey, there's this scam happening. Hey, the police don't want to get you out of jury duty by accepting Amazon gift cards. Hey, don't believe this scam that's happening. Don't believe that scam is happening. And we've talked numerous times on this program about older people being scammed by fake celebrities, thinking that The Rock is reaching out via Instagram DM to ask for cash.
0: Yeah, The Rock does not want your money.
1: The Rock, not that he doesn't want your money. The Rock wants your money. He wants you to spend your money on his tequilas and his movies and his, apparently he's got like his own shampoo, which some woman called him out because he doesn't have hair.
0: That's like J-Lo selling alcohol when she doesn't drink.
1: Yeah, don't make no sense.
0: Yeah, fake local sheriffs, the IRS, Keanu Reeves, for example.
1: Sure, none of them. Well, the sheriff, if you're in jail, they want your money. Keanu Reeves wants your money.
0: They don't want eBay gift cards.
1: No, Keanu Reeves wants your money, but it's just to go see John Wick 5.
0: In this case, a family member who is attempting to protect another family member from a fake Liam Neeson.
1: Well, usually it's Liam Neeson doing the protecting.
0: Correct.
1: He's got a particular set of skills.
0: I know. He's got a family member who's missing.
1: Yes.
0: He's going to find her.
1: Yeah, and then she's going to go missing again. Because the first time it made a lot of money. And they're like, wow, we got to do this one more time. And then it's going to happen again. And then a third time, I think. I think there's three of those movies. And then they're just going to make the same movie over and over, but they're going to change the locale and call it something different. Now he's on a train.
0: Why do your family members keep getting taken?
1: Now it's Liam Neeson. They're not necessarily being taken, but he's out in the cold. He's a nice road trucker. But he's also got a missing family member.
0: A Florida woman has been sending all of her money to someone claiming to be Liam Neeson.
1: No.
0: Liam Neeson does not need your money.
1: He doesn't, no.
0: Unfortunately for the victim in this particular case, the woman who's being scammed, she's been arrested for striking a family member who is attempting to protect her.
1: Well, this would be a good indication as to whether or not Liam Neeson really wants your money or is in a relationship with you if he comes to bail you out. Liam Neeson, by the way, net worth of $120 million.
0: Sure, Liam Neeson is not calling or texting you asking for your money.
1: No. He will call you, though, to tell you that he has a particular set of skills.
0: Well, he's going to find you.
1: He's going to hurt you.
0: And he's going to kill you.
1: Yes.
0: I will find you.
1: And?
0: I will kill you.
1: because you took my daughter.
0: Well, yeah, it's mean.
1: It's more than mean. It's
0: rude. That's rude.
1: It is rude. No, I agree with you.
0: She's been arrested for striking a family member who seized her phone in an attempt to keep the accused from continuing to exchange text with the fraudster, a.k.a. fake Liam Neeson. Cops were dispatched on Wednesday. A disturbance at a Port St. Lucie home. 76-year-old Judith Barantis. She, the fraud victim. She's also the one who will end up arrested. Not only did you lose most of your money, you're also now in jail.
1: All because of...
0: Because you firmly believed that the person you were exchanging messages and money with was Liam Neeson.
1: Actor extraordinaire. The star of such films as The Naked Gun. The A-Team.
0: Yeah. I love The A-Team, but the movie kind of stunk.
1: The Gray. Fights wolves.
0: There was a time when you really didn't see Liam Neeson as an action star.
1: Oh, God, no.
0: And then he transitioned into
1: right.
0: action star.
1: Now he's doing the comedy thing.
0: Officers questioned her and a male relative about the battery which resulted from the Liam Neeson contacts. The victim, whose name has been redacted, the victim of the assault, said that Judith is not of right mind and was being defrauded by a male who is not Liam Neeson.
1: Liam Neeson has been in a movie called Cold Pursuit and also a movie called Cold Storage. Liam Neeson was in a movie called The Ice Road, and The Ice Road went so well, they did The Ice Road Vengeance. In The Ice Road, he's an ice road trucker, I do believe.
0: But he's also a badass?
1: Well, yeah. It's Liam Neeson. Oh, yeah, The Commuter. Remember The Commuter? I think The Commuter is just like Taken.
0: His movies have a similar, they're very similar to like Jason Statham.
1: That's what I was going to say, like, too.
0: The Janitor.
1: Yeah, The Beekeeper, which is a real movie.
0: The Librarian.
1: Yes. And you're like...
0: Yeah, he's a librarian who kicks your ass.
1: But it's always the same thing.
0: He's a nice road trucker, but he's a badass.
1: There's no possible way that...
0: Nice road truckers are badasses by themselves.
1: Right.
0: They don't have to be, like, extra badass.
1: Right. There's no way this beekeeper could whoop my ass. Oh, it's Jason Statham? Okay, never
0: mind. What's the commuter? Oh, that's just a guy going to work.
1: Yeah.
0: Oh, but he's also a badass.
1: Oh, nonstop. That's basically The Commuter, which is essentially Taken 3.
0: Apparently, Judith handed over her phone to the mail... The victim said she began to then text the person who was posing as Liam Neeson.
1: Leave her alone, Liam Neeson!
0: Judith then grabbed her phone back and struck the victim in the head.
1: Bop.
0: The male victim told police that Judith had been sending all of her money to someone claiming to be Liam Neeson.
1: Liam Neeson?
0: Liam Neeson.
1: It's a sister.
0: She was arrested on a misdemeanor charge and booked into the county jail, from which she was released yesterday on a solid $250 bond.
1: Well, at least she had enough to get out. She didn't send all of her money to Liam Neeson.
0: The affidavit, though, offers no details on how Judith met Liam Neeson or how much money she handed over to Liam Neeson.
1: Do you think... So these people, whether it's the woman who thought she was in a relationship with Keanu Reeves or this woman who thought she was in a relationship with Liam Neeson... Wasn't the Keanu Reeves one, wasn't that a woman who, like, went on TV and said, like, don't give your money to these people, and then gave her money to that person? Like, she did a whole thing, like,
0: well,
1: don't
0: that was the Keanu Reeves incident, right? She was warning people, like, look out for fake Keanu.
1: And then she got scammed by fake Keanu.
0: And then she got scammed.
1: Because she thought she was talking to the real Keanu. Do you think that, like, if they're in a relationship with these people, Liam Neeson, like, The Naked Gun comes out, and him and Pam Anderson are, like, deep tongue kissing on TV or whatever they were doing to fake everybody out. Do you think this woman thinks, like, if I go to the movie theater, I shouldn't have to pay because, like, Liam Neeson left me a ticket? Because I would think, like, why aren't you going to...
0: I imagine that's probably happened.
1: Why aren't you going to the red carpet events?
0: Part of their text exchange probably includes something like, go to the AMC down the street from where you live. I'll call there and have them leave you a ticket. They show up. They're like, yeah, Liam Neeson left me a ticket. We never heard from Liam Neeson. I'm sorry, ma'am.
1: He has not called this week. I'm sorry.
0: Those incidents probably just don't get reported. Yeah. They just tell the lady, yeah, no, I'm sorry. That's not
1: so
0: a thing.
1: So weird. That's like the third movie, Liam Neeson movie in a row. This chick has shown up and said there a Liam, ticket waiting for her.
0: I know. It's a matinee, lady. It's like $8. Yeah, but I gave all my money to Liam Neeson.
1: By the way, what's your favorite Liam Neeson movie?
0: I don't know if I have one.
1: How do you not have a favorite?
0: I'd have to look at his... filmography.
1: There's a lot. Like, he's been around for a minute.
0: He's 73 years old.
1: Is he really?
0: Yes. He's been around a minute.
1: Has been around a minute.
0: They've been making movies since the late 70s.
1: Oh, wow. What a dark man.
0: Texters 1-800-9-ROCK-93. 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
3: 33-year-old Saginaw Township man died after being stabbed multiple times in a driveway altercation yesterday. Officers responded to Ashwood Drive at around 6:04 for a report of a physical fight between 2 men. While officers were on their way, they learned one of the men had been stabbed several times. When officers arrived, they found a man lying unconscious in the driveway with an apparent stab wounds to his torso. Officials began life-saving measures, but the man died at the scene. The victim identified as Brandon Michael Armstrong. Investigators determined a man drove to the location, exited his vehicle in the driveway where a fight broke out between the two. During the altercation, a knife was produced and Armstrong was stabbed several times in the torso. Suspect then fled the scene in his vehicle. Video surveillance in the area captured the incident and officers were able to identify the man involved. Short time later, suspect was located and taken into custody without incident, later lodged on an open murder charge. Anyone who witnessed the incident or has information is encouraged to contact Saginaw Township Police. Meanwhile, in Bay City, police investigating after a contractor found a human skull at a construction site. Construction crews discovered the skull while working near Visitation Church at the intersection of Smith and State Streets, Bay City's west side. Police were called to the scene and were working to determine the circumstances of why the skull was there. Investigators could not immediately identify the skull or determine how long it had been at that location.
4: My grandmother literally lives like right down the street from Visitation
3: really?
4: Church. We used to play in that field when I was a kid going to my grandma's house. So I knew like right when I saw it, I know exactly where that is.
3: Second fire involving a mobile advertising vehicle in Bay City in less than 2 months has generated a petition to ban the trucks. ABC 12 reporting about the fire of a digital billboard truck North Water Street near the Delta College Planetarium. Fire was put out. No one was hurt. Investigation into the cause continues. Similar vehicle owned by the same company caught on fire in Bay City back in April. An online petition has now been started asking city officials to ban mobile advertising, claiming they're creating a dangerous and unpredictable environment in the community. Get ready, Freeland. You're getting a roundabout. Saginaw County Road Commission said construction will soon begin on the new roundabout near MBS. Road Commission said starting Monday, June 8th, north intersection of Freeland Road and Garfield will be closed for approximately 8 weeks. The detour will be in place, routing westbound drivers along Freeland Road to 7 Mile, then to Hotchkiss, to Garfield and Saar Road, and to Webster. Eastbound drivers will follow the reverse route.
4: We went to the Loons game last night, and there's a roundabout in Midland, and I sang the song Roundabout. Yeah.
3: A new Prince album is dropping August 28th. It's called Timeless and it features previously unreleased songs from 1977 through 2016, basically spanning every major era of his career. A single called Stone was released yesterday. That was recorded in 1995. Another track called With This Tear came out last month, April 21st, marking the 10th anniversary of Prince's death.
4: Wasn't there a lot of conversation about, like, the archives and the vault, the Prince vault?
3: What do you do with this stuff?
4: How many hundreds of thousands of songs he has that have never been heard?
3: And if you wanted to celebrate today, it's June 5th. It's Friday.
4: Day of the week. Day of the
3: today
4: week.
3: Today is National Donut Day.
4: How we celebrate?
3: Gotta get a donut.
4: Go hit a Parlor Donuts.
3: A lot of places, both local and chains, offering up some great deals on donuts today.
4: Hit up Timmy Ho-Ho's. Get yourself some donuts.
3: Mix of sun and clouds today. Some showers, some thunderstorms possible later on. High around 82. Then could see some rain overnight tonight. Low 65. As far as tomorrow goes, slim chance of showers in the morning. Temperatures climbing into the mid-80s in the afternoon. 78 on Sunday. It is 67 right now.
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3: I'd say the biggest sports story in the state yesterday, Dylan Larkin reportedly has requested a trade, wants out of Detroit. 10 years of not making the postseason will do.

0: that to you.
1: I was going
0: to
1: say, yeah.
0: Michigan kid, though.
1: Right. Yeah, it was pretty surprising news for sure.
0: Meanwhile, NHL Stanley Cup Finals Game 2 goes to the Hurricanes in overtime 4-3. That series tied at one game apiece. Game 3 tomorrow in Vegas. NBA Finals Game 2 tonight in San Antonio. New York up 1-0. Tigers tonight hosting the Mariners at Comerica Park. Loons home through Sunday. Lost 4-1 of the Lugnuts last night at Dow Diamond. Tonight, Pride Night and a Foodie Friday. Tomorrow, Princess Night and a Fireworks Loontacular home on Sunday, too. That'll wrap up the homestand, loons.com. NASCAR and MIS this weekend. U.S. Men's National Team, they've got Germany tomorrow. And will kick off their World Cup journey a week from tonight against Paraguay.
1: Excited?
0: Countdown's on, Paraguay.
1: We're excited?
0: Yeah, we're excited. We're fired up.
1: Got fever?
0: I have something.
1: Okay. Well, it's golf scramble, tummy.
0: Dow Championship starting next week, the Midland Country Club. The morning after, four-man scramble. Keeping our eyes on the skies for tomorrow. I think we're going to be okay.
1: Adam's got scramble belly.
0: I always get scramble belly. Pretty much anything that's happening to me gives me a belly.
1: That's also true.
0: Got trip tummy sometimes. We have to go on a big trip. Let's get a little anxiousness.
1: 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Hire
0: you
1: local.
0: Chew your nails, I have to poop.
1: 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We're raising money for Big Brothers, Big Sisters of the Great Lakes Bay Region. 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We've got a Beef Stew signed ball. 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Weather looks like we're going to be good. Remember that we tee off at 9 o'clock. Don't be the team that shows up at 8:55. Be there, be ready. I've had a couple of people tell me they're going to be there at 7 o'clock.
0: All right.
1: Great. We'll be there too. And if you're a sponsor, a lot of sponsors are asking, hey, what time do we have to be there? When do we need to, if you're a sponsor on a hole and you're planning on manning your hole, you're planning on being out there, you know.
0: Eight-ish.
1: Eight-ish would be great, so we can get you out to your hole and get you set up. Remember to bring a chair, bring a tent, bring an umbie, bring sunscreen, whatever. Morning after four-man scramble coming up tomorrow, Sandy Ridge. 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Trash Bag Jake, what's up? First day of summer for the Trash Baggies. I'm here for chaos. Yeah, there will be chaos. Heat Treater Paul,
2: I'm
1: what's
2: here
1: up?
2: Here for chaos.
1: Operator Drew, one sleep. Let's go. Good morning to Brazilian John's wife, Bree. Brazilian John and I are heading out to Cedar Point today, going to see a Brazilian soccer game in the B-hole of the world.
0: Ugh.
1: We're starting our trip out right, listening to the best morning show. Oh, good morning, Bree. Good morning, Brazilian John. Go, Brazil! If we're Team USA all the way, but team number two, we're Team Brazil. I don't know. Are we?
0: I'm not.
1: Okay. Midland Napa Eric, what's up? Good morning, CC and not Tom Brady. Robin the Kitten Herder, hello. My last day of work until August. Kitten Herder needs a summer job. I'm going to be broke. Have a great day. 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
13: Mix of sun and clouds today. Temps climbing up to around 82. Chance of a thunderstorm later on this afternoon. Chances for thunderstorms possible overnight tonight. Low 65. That'll pass through, though. It'll be dry tomorrow.
14: Has to be.
13: 84 tomorrow, 78 on Sunday at 67 right now.
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12: Good morning to Ed, celebrating the big 4-7 today. Happy birthday, Turdface, Kona, Janet, hello. Good luck tomorrow, guys. If I golfed, I'd be the old lady from Caddyshack and just aim for the water. Dirty Trent, hello. The hangover's kicking my butt today. Master Beats, what's up? Baldo. Nimrod, off work today for 4-10s through the summer. Pouring concrete, see you in the morning. Happy Friday. Save a lot guy in Gladwin, what's up? Beer League Joe, good morning. First camping trip of the year. Let's go, Mother Nature, be good. Matt Peek, hello. One more sleeping bing bong. Good times to be had at Sandy Ridge. Fat Matt's neighbor, what's up? Gal Gadot wanted me to send her money during the fires out there. She showed me her nudes. They were store brand. Baldo. Not Tom Brady. Hello, good morning.
14: Baldo.
12: Keith Ruger, what's up? Firefighter Trucker Heath, it's been a minute. The Malibu Man, what's up? Want to say big congratulations to Casey and Cody tomorrow. Whoop, whoop. Tall Person, hello. Alive and heading to Augray this morning. Potato Man Sam, what's up? Good morning to you, Potato Man Sam, and good morning to our friend and yours, Max 3D Works. Called me out. He's actually from Beaverton. I said Coleman. He's like, dude, you can't do that.
13: No. How dare you?
12: But in my defense, Max 3D Works Facebook page says they're located in Coleman. He said, yeah, the guy that set up my Facebook page did me dirty. He's like, I'm from Beaverton. Make sure you correct that. Max 3D Works taking care of the 3D printed last place, the dead last trophies we're going to hand out, courtesy of Roselawn Memorial Gardens in Saginaw, coming up tomorrow at the Morning After Four-Man Scramble. So thank you to Max 3D Works for doing that. Texters, 1-800-9-ROCK-93, the Saginaw Old Town Junction text line, 1-800-976-2593. 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
13: Many of us have had pets that have passed away. I know you experienced that a few years ago. I went through it earlier this year.
12: Yeah, R.I.P. Little Zoe.
13: R.I.P. Little Zoe. R.I.P. Ludo.
12: Yeah, passed away a few years ago.
13: There's a number of ways that people remember them, whether it be paw prints.
12: Yeah, yep, we have that.
13: We have that. Some people will customize like a headstone if they were to choose to bury them in the backyard.
12: Yep.
13: You can plant a tree.
12: Yeah, you can do that.
13: You can have a portrait done.
12: Sure.
13: Some people volunteer their time or donate their time to a local animal shelter, sort of in their memory.
12: Maybe you hang the collar from your rearview mirror. I've seen that.
13: In this particular case, a woman has taken her late pet dog, has taken her dog's ashes and mixed them into her eyeliner tattoo ink to have him with her always.
12: You got all that?
13: I think so.
12: The way you were reading it was very odd.
13: Because it's a weird sentence.
12: It is weird, though. This is not the first time we've heard of somebody using the ashes of a loved one in tattoo ink.
13: Claire Hobson, a permanent makeup artist from the UK, lost her beloved dog, Patch.
12: R.I.P. Patch.
13: She wasn't ready to let him go. Instead of just taking his ashes with her everywhere she went, she decided to have his ashes mixed in with her semi-permanent eyeliner.
12: You could just put it in like a locket or something. You could just wear it as a necklace.
13: She said she wanted to still see the world through... He could still see the world through her eyes. She said, I was about to go to Dubai to move there. I was living between countries and thought, I don't want to put his ashes in a suitcase. She said, well, I'm getting my eyeliner tattooed, and I'm sure people have their loved ones tattooed into their body tattoos, so why not just have it in my eyeliner?
12: Yeah, no, a totally rational thought.
13: Is it?
12: I think the tattoo with the ashes and the ink.
13: That's not new?
12: No, not at all. I think the I want him to see the world through my eyes, that's an odd statement. That's a weird thing.
13: They're ashes.
12: Yeah. Yeah.
13: She did say that she thought and knew that her idea was a bit, quote, bonkers.
12: I would say so.
13: Appearing on ITV's The Morning Program, she approached a close makeup artist and they agreed to oblige. The fact that they had recently lost a pet as well played a part in that decision. mixed a bit of Patch's ashes into the eyeliner ink and proceeded to needle them into her eyelids, which also sounds incredibly painful.
12: I'm sort of shocked that you were able to say without a problem, Patch's ashes.
13: Patch's ashes.
12: Because that, even for me...
13: the problem with the headline is it's written kind of funky.
12: Patch's ashes.
13: And I don't know why you're focusing on that.
12: I was just expecting Patch's ashes. Seems like something you'd stumble on.
13: Patch's ashes? Patch's asses? What do you want me to say?
12: Patch's pashes?
13: That sounds more like me.
12: Right.
13: You said dogs are loyal, they're consistent, they show up every single day, they kiss you when you come home from work, and it's the purest form of love.
12: For some reason, and I don't know if I'm odd in thinking this, but when it comes to having the ashes of a loved one tattooed like anywhere else, I think I'm fine with it.
13: Okay, but in the eye, in the eyelids?
12: In the eye is something that I'm like, I don't know, man.
13: You said there's no malice, there's no manipulation, they're happy to see you every single day, and in this case with Patch, 20 years he lived.
12: Oh, wow.
13: Good for Patch.
12: Yeah, no doubt.
13: Living a good life. 20 is a long time.
12: For a dog, hell yeah, it is. Wish all dogs lived 20 years. Dogs should live forever.
13: She said the eyeliner, though, is not permanent, but it does last for a few years and will eventually need a touch-up.
12: Well, she's got more ashes,
13: she's
12: right?
13: She's got more of Patch's ashes. Ashes, patches to use. Patch's pashes. He's going to be with me for a very long time, she said.
12: There she is. That's still better than doing it in a butt plug.
13: That was a boyfriend, was it not?
12: It was a boyfriend, and I think he put it in like his will or something. Or she did it because she thought he would think it's funny, and then she went to the... Didn't she go through the airport security?
13: You know, like, what's this? And, oh, that's my...
12: That's my boyfriend's ashes in a butt plug.
13: Okay.
12: That's where he liked to be.
13: Yeah, so I mean, that's odd, but it'd be weirder if she put, like, her dog's ashes in a butt plug.
12: Oh, 100%, yes. Yeah, I think we'd be...
13: That's my butt plug, but my dog's ashes are in it.
12: Yeah, yeah, it's... The eyelids thing, that's the eyeliner thing. Well, that's odd. And the butt plug thing is odd.
13: The dog's ashes in the butt plug is way odder.
12: Yeah, way odder.
13: Way more odder?
12: I'm not sure anymore.
13: Texters 1-800-9-ROCK-93. Coming up the morning after's Missed Connection.
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0: great to have you with us. 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
1: Good morning to Ukulele J-Rock. No rain, no rain, no rain. Good morning, boys. Good morning to Cowboy Rugger Hardware Store Derek. Hello, good morning. Mediocre at Gardening Christy. Happy Friday. 9 short hours until I can crack open a bush and stare at my garden. Firefighter Matt, what's up? Good morning to AK Mad Jack. Good morning to this texter. Hasn't checked in since March. Perkins Mudbog this weekend. Let's get this day over with. Hot Wheels Brian, what's up? Good morning, Trash Bag Jake. The scramble's like going to the beach, right? I'm not quite sure what I need to bring. I mean, you can bring some of the stuff you take to the beach to the golf scramble.
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1: 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If Patches Ashes were in a B plug, it would be Patches Ashes in Asses. 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
1: 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Said you have to come check out the new clubhouse. It's absolutely incredible. 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

0: signature accomplishments in your lifetime and an absolute miracle at the same time. 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
1: Good luck, kid. You're going to need it.
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0: AC/DC and TNT, the rock station, Z93, the morning after. 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
1: Good morning to Key West, Michigan, Tracy. It's Friday. Party on, Wayne.
0: Party on, Garth.
1: Thank you. Licensed vet tech Amanda, what's up? Big Daddy, see, hello. Going to be a hot one today, trash hauler Travis. Anyone interested in selling their spot in the scramble for three cases of Bapple? Get rid of that bush apple. I'll go play in the scramble. I don't think you're going to get anybody to take that deal. Good morning to Vassar, DPW, Adam. Happy Friday. We need this rain. It's dry as a powder house out here. Yeah, get the rain out of the way today. Rain today is fine. Makes the farmers happy. Makes everybody else happy. Just don't rain during the scramble tomorrow. Sherry, you stress what's up. It would also be, and I don't want to say this out loud, but because he was taunting us, Brad from Great Lakes Bay Veterans Coalition, they have their second day of their scramble happening today, and he was taunting us about the weather earlier this week. So even if it rained like a little bit during theirs,
0: it'd be fine.
1: Because
0: I think it's going to be later. I think they'll actually be okay.
1: All right. You know what? That works out best for everybody.
0: Yeah, they don't get rain. They get to pull off their second day.
1: Right, right.
0: Farmers will get rain. Yes. They need it so badly, and then right. We don't get rain tomorrow.
1: No, that'd be great. Though, again, it just even if it was just like a little pop-up shower.
0: Yeah, pop-up shower, maybe. Like
1: specifically on Brad.
0: Yeah, just isolated on him.
1: That'd be great. Though, again, thank you to him for that cannon video. Still kind of hoping they leave the cannon behind for us.
0: Well, and someone to operate the cannon.
1: We would need, they're not going to let us do it, but that video has been viewed 14,000 times.
0: Holy cow.
1: I know. Hopefully they have a great event today at Sandy Ridge. 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

0: Little Zell, R.I.P. Little Chars, Little Broads, Little Hoops, Little Reese. All the golfers in the Great Lakes Bay Veterans Coalition's golf scramble today. All the golfers in the morning after golf scramble tomorrow.
1: Who's doing the double dip?
0: People of the morning after.
1: People of the morning after.
0: There is a website called Craigslist. Yes, people still use Craigslist. They use Craigslist to try and find maybe a set of wheels. Maybe some furniture. Maybe they're trying to see if anybody's selling a spot in the morning after four-man scramble on Craigslist. They're not. Maybe they're using it to try and find love. That's where we get the morning after's misconnections. And Adam, I will start this morning.
2: All right, sir.
0: With a couple seeking a woman. Entitled, ooh, Couple at Grocery Store.
1: We'll get that very often.
0: No. Couple seeking woman, you. Female in your 30s. Came up to my wife and I and chatted. We lost your number. Our new friend we met at the grocery store. All three of us were vibing.
3: Misconnections.
0: I am sorry, sir. But if a hot 30-year-old comes up to you and your wife in the grocery store, you save that in your phone and you never lose that number.
1: Immediately.
0: There is no way anyone is losing that number of the hot 30-year-old that came up to you and your wife in the grocery store.
1: Especially if you're vibing.
0: You're all three vibing.
1: You're vibing.
0: There's obviously an opportunity to ride the tricycle here.
1: There's some chemistry.
0: And you, sir, are upsetting every single one of us listening by losing them digits. Every single one of us put in this position where all three of us are vibing.
1: Vibing so hard.
0: Why are we not just leaving the grocery store right now?
1: Right now. You know shopping
0: what,
1: can wait.
0: You know what we can do later? Grocery shopping. You know what we can't do later? This hot 30-year-old. She is here. We are here. We are vibing. Let's do this. That's what I'd say, at least.
1: What if the woman was just chatting? She's like, hey, you guys, you seem fun. You're nice.
0: I don't think that's what happened.
1: No?
0: And then she gives him her phone number?
1: That's true.
0: No. Like, what, we're going to go out and grab coffee?
1: I guess not.
0: No, she wants to have sex with them.
1: I guess she does.
0: And somehow, someway, this guy has screwed it up.
1: That makes me so mad.
0: Guys are so dumb.
1: We're so stupid.
0: So dumb.
1: We're so dumb.
0: How do you lose that number?
1: Why are we so dumb?
0: That's like a number I would memorize. Like, I still remember, like, the phone number for, like, my buddy in high school. Like, I remember the number for his parents' house.
1: Right.
0: Like, I would remember that number. And also the hot 30-year-old that wanted to sleep with me
1: 100%. And my I committed to memory, and it's in my phone.
0: Yeah, right. And also maybe in a notepad somewhere.
1: Yeah, maybe I'll write it down, too. Put it in my pocket.
0: Go find somebody in the produce section. Do you have a piece of paper real quick?
1: No way I'm going to lose this thing.
0: I'm going to write this down.
1: Yeah, the produce manager has a little notepad.
0: Yeah, sure.
1: Got to write down what veggies he needs to restock.
0: Need more celery.
1: Yeah, more celery.
0: And also here's this for this chick's number.
1: Man seeking woman titled Ford Explorer Women. Women? Ford Explorer Women with miniskirt. I enjoyed watching you drive while you were wearing that very short mini skirt. I most definitely saw your underwear.
0: Awesome.
1: Okay.
0: All right.
1: I hope this message finds you.
0: Is that the expectation if you're wearing the mini skirt that somebody's going to see your underpants at some point?
1: I don't know.
0: Like it's so short. Like you know, like if you move just one direction incorrectly, like something's going to be shown.
1: I don't know what they're thinking.
0: I think it is comfortable. Fashionable.
1: I doubt that most women want people to see their underwear.
0: They spend a lot of money on them.
1: I know. I want to see it. I would like to.
0: Like, I don't think, like, dudes were buying, like, a six-pack of Fruit of the Loom. Like, I don't, whatever. You're probably going to see them, but you don't want to see mine. Like, yeah. I'm going to bend over and I don't wear a belt, so you're going to end up seeing them.
1: We're going to see your ass crack.
0: And a little bit more than you want to see. Yeah. Like, if you're dropping $40 on a pair of panties, I would think you want somebody to see them.
1: I don't know.
0: No?
1: I hope this message finds you. I know you enjoyed me checking you out because you smiled a couple of times.
0: Okay.
1: You had an out-of-state license plate. Please let me know what color miniskirt you had on.
0: Why don't you ask what kind of underpants you had on?
1: No kidding, if you saw them.
0: You've seen them.
1: How do you get a glimpse at a woman sitting in a Ford Explorer?
0: Yeah, maybe it was in a gas station or something.
1: A little higher up.
0: Maybe.
1: Too high, but...
0: Yeah, maybe he didn't spot her on the road. Maybe it was a...
1: I don't know.
0: By the way, gas under $4 on Tittabawassee.
1: I got it for $3.85.
0: Shut your mouth.
1: I will not.
0: Wow.
1: $385.
0: Good for you.
1: I know, that's what I said.
0: Probably for the golf scramble, just make sure everybody saves money for 50-50 tickets of booze. We're going to do this for this weekend only.
1: It was in downtown Flushing. Beautiful downtown Flushing.
0: At a man seeking man entitled Bubby. You're my friend. I never knew how to help, but please, I'm sorry. I just wish I still had friends. Scott might be hurt. Christine, she maybe killed somebody.
1: Jeez.
0: I don't know. And Becker? Becker claims he's being protected. By who? I don't know. I wish we could all just be happy together. I miss you.
2: Missed connections.
0: Christine killed somebody?
1: What?
0: Somebody. Somebody find Christine. Somebody. Police need to question Christine.
1: What did Christine do?
0: Scott's hurt. Did Christine kill Scott? Does Becker know? Is that why he's being protected? That was one of the, as I've done misconnections over the years, that was one of the odder ones I've stumbled upon.
1: No question.
0: It didn't make a lot of sense. I thought I made it make more sense than what was actually written because there was a lot of misspellings, whatever. But I want to know if Christine murdered somebody.
1: Yeah, tell me more.
0: Yeah, right. I'm going to go through the rest of the weekend.
1: Who was it? How'd she do it?
0: Christine, Scott, Becker, who are these people?
1: Man seeking man titled younger guy, younger gym guy. To the younger, smooth stud. Wish we had exchanged numbers. 40s, fit dad here. We caught eyes a few times as we were lifting. I know it's a long shot, but if you happen to see this, shoot me a message. It'd be great to sweat with you again.
2: Missed connections.
0: Looking forward to seeing the younger, smooth studs at the golf scramble tomorrow. A lot of young, smooth studs.
1: There are a lot of young, smooth studs that will be out there tomorrow.
0: That's all they hire at Sandy Ridge, young, smooth studs.
1: Oh, yeah.
0: Two of the youngest and smoothest will be me and Adam.
1: That's correct.
0: joint shaving party tonight. After we put together the signs and stuff. Adam Man Seeking Man entitled Face Sitting. I had a roommate in college who was into face sitting and farting. I lost touch with him after graduation, and I'd love to reconnect and see how he's doing. Still into face sitting, bro?
2: Missed connections.
1: Someone you can't lose. You can't lose touch with.
0: No, I'm sorry, but if I'm college roommates with a person who enjoys face sitting and farting,
1: yeah,
0: once we go our separate ways, that's we're it. Probably not speaking again.
1: You're done?
0: I think I'm good on the face sitting and the farting.
1: Never to speak of this again?
0: Not until now, apparently.
1: Still a little desperate for some more face sitting and farting, bro.
0: Yeah. Maybe they weren't doing it together. Maybe they just, you know, you start to learn something about your college roommates, maybe you walk in on them watching some pornography and it's not the normal stuff that you're used to watching.
1: Oh, okay. So they never did it. They never did it together.
0: No.
1: Potentially.
0: It's not Angel Young's doing whatever it is she does.
1: College.
0: What?
1: College is for experimentation.
0: Yeah, for farting.
1: For face sitting and farting. And maybe the other guy just sort of realized, you know what? This isn't for me.
0: Right.
1: But this person's like, I wish...
0: Yeah, maybe you'd say, well, sometimes people find their freak a little bit later on in life.
1: Sure.
0: Like when Mackenzie was here talking about the Gucci Gooch tattoo. Say, so somebody match my freak. Maybe this is what, maybe it took him a few years to realize, oh, I also like farting and face sitting. Now I'm into it. Now I want to see.
1: Wasn't at the time, but now I am.
0: Now I am. And this guy's got all the connections in the fart world.
1: Also a possibility.
0: Yeah, not sure.
1: Finally this morning, a man seeking a woman. Titled, We Used to Play Cribbage. That's not true. Anybody who's ever played cribbage one time plays cribbage one time.
0: It's not true, unfortunately.
1: Cribbage sucks.
0: Yeah, no, I don't know how to play cribbage, but I can tell you that every camping trip we go down to Higgins Lake, at some point there are very long games of cribbage, and I just sit there and watch them move these dumb pegs around the board.
1: You guys are still playing?
0: They're talking about, like, oh, it's math. That's how we learn math. You know how I learned math? Math.
1: Yeah, I went to school.
0: Cribbage.
1: Sorry I didn't finish. We used to play cribbage. Cards. Cribbage. We used to play. You liked pegging.
0: Looking for a gal. Wait a second. Hold on. Friendly affection. Wait a minute.
1: Do the people that you see play cribbage also?
0: No, they just like playing the game, but it does have the peg. So I'm curious, the pegging part. Is it
1: cribbage related, or
0: are you talking about the pegs in the board, or
1: is it pre or post cribbage? No, the pegging is afterwards.
0: Pre-cribbage pegging? Post-cribbage pegging? Or is it during the game? Like,
1: well, you have to take a break. The game's so GD long. Hey, you want to take a break and peg me? Sure. Let's head into the camper. After that, we can go for a swim. Wash the spanking stink off of us. 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
14: Jim Rome takes on sports.
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14: With rapid fire takes.
15: Learn how to stop it. 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Or at least make a good argument. I don't even like to play. I've never fought so hard to defend something I don't like.
14: Scorching debates.
16: You can beef about anything you want.
15: Why are you pushing me?
14: He's the spitfire of sports smack.
15: Just so you all know, this is no one.

0: Ashwood Drive West at around 6 o'clock for a report of a fight between two men. While officers were on their way, they learned one of the men had been stabbed several times. When they arrived, they found a man lying unconscious in the driveway with apparent stab wounds to his torso. Officers began life-saving measures, but the man died at the scene. The victim identified as Brandon Armstrong. Investigators determined a man had driven to the location, exited his vehicle in the driveway where a fight broke out between the two. During that altercation, that knife was produced and Armstrong was stabbed several times in the torso. Suspect then fled the scene in his vehicle. Video surveillance in the area captured the incident and officers were able to identify the man involved. Short time later, suspect was located and taken into custody without incident. He was later lodged on an open murder charge. Meanwhile, Bay City Police investigating after a contractor found a human skull at a construction site. Construction crews discovered the skull while working near Visitation Church at the intersection of Smith and State Streets on Bay City's west side. Police called to the scene are working to determine the circumstances of why the skull was there. Investigators could not immediately identify the skull or determine how long it had been at that location. Also in Bay City, a second fire involving a mobile advertising vehicle in less than 2 months has now generated a petition to ban the trucks. Our partners at ABC 12 reporting on Wednesday about the fire of a digital billboard truck North Water Street near the planetarium. Fire was put out, no one injured. The investigation into that cause continues. A similar vehicle owned by the same company also caught fire back in April. Taylor Swift's net worth has reached, anyone?
1: $2 billion.
0: How'd you know?
1: Isn't a new Taylor Swift song out today?
0: Yes.
1: We haven't even listened to it yet.
0: No, we have not.
1: Well, shut this down right now and let's...
0: get some new T-Swizz. New T-Swizz. According to Forbes' new Iconoclast 50 list, making her the richest female musician in history. $2 billion. Milestone stems from a record-breaking Eras tour, which generated $2.2 billion in revenue. Is the highest grossing concert tour ever.
1: Wait, is Taylor in her Toy Story era now?
0: She's in her Toy Story era.
1: It's my Toy Story era.
0: Plus earnings from recent albums, including Tortured Pets, Poets Department, and Life of a Showgirl.
1: It would be super weird if she called it Tortured Pets Department.
0: I don't think that's in her.
1: No.
0: Tortured Pets Department?
1: No. What has happened, Taylor Swift?
0: Why, Taylor? Why? Huh. And now, a list.
1: Oh, this ought to be good.
0: Apparently, bands that are now considered dad rock. I don't have a source on this, though.
1: Okay.
0: Bands that are now considered dad rock. Blink-182.
1: All right.
0: Creed.
1: Yeah.
0: Fall Out Boy.
1: Yep.
0: The Foos.
1: Sure.
0: Green Day.
1: Yes.
0: Incubus.
1: Yep.
0: Korn.
1: Yes.
0: Linkin Park.
1: Fine.
0: The Offspring.
1: It's all stuff that was released
0: Weezer.
1: In like the late 90s, early 2000s.
0: Yeah, similar
1: so
0: window.
1: All those guys are now 25, 26 years old. They're all dads. Some of these bands are embracing it. Like, Hinder's all in on being a dad rock band.
0: Yeah, because they dad rock, whether you're 25, 30, or 35, hopefully you're a professional and you have money and you can afford to go to their show.
1: Yeah, right.
0: Weather today, mix of sun and clouds, chance of a thunderstorm later on today. Maybe early evening, high around 83 today, then some thunderstorms overnight, low 65. As for tomorrow, the morning after, four-man scramble, slight chance of a shower early.
1: You shut your mouth.
0: Temperatures climbing into the mid-80s in the afternoon. 78 the high on Sunday. It is 70 right now.
2: The morning after, sports.
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1: 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Also, don't forget they dropped the WWE Topps Cosmic earlier this week. 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
0: Big news from yesterday, Dylan Larkin reportedly requesting a trade out of Detroit.
1: Well, it has to be. My buddy T-Bone's a big hockey guy, and I says to him, well, Dylan Larkin's been in the league for, what, 10 years at this point?
0: 9, 10 years, yes.
1: Not necessarily nearing the end of his career, but also probably sees what the Red Wings have been up to.
0: Nothing.
1: What they've been doing, haven't made the playoffs in years. Like, maybe it's just, I want a shot.
0: Yes.
1: That has to be the reason.
0: Michigan kid.
1: That has to be the reason.
0: Grew up a fan.
1: Right.
0: Lifelong dream to play for the Red Wings.
1: Has to be difficult to ask.
0: I've done that now.
1: Right.
0: Nothing's happened.
1: Right.
0: The team's not getting better.
1: Nope.
0: We're not getting high draft picks.
1: He doesn't trust the Iser plan.
0: I don't think really any of us do now.
1: No, we're out on the Iser plan?
0: I
1: okay.
0: think so.
1: All right.

0: NHL Stanley Cup Finals. Game 2 goes to the Hurricanes, 4-3 in overtime. That series now tied at 1. NBA Finals, Game 2 tonight in San Antonio. Tigers, they start a series at Comerica Park this weekend with the Mariners. Loons are home through Sunday. Well, they lost last night at Dow Diamond. Tonight, Pride Night and a Foodie Friday. Tomorrow, Princess Night and a Fireworks Luntacular. And then Kids Day coming up on Sunday before they hit the road. NASCAR at MIS this weekend. Saw some weird customized school bus heading down I-75 yesterday.
1: Right on, nice.
0: Going about 55 miles an hour. I was like, you'll get there eventually.
1: They got you.
0: Had a platform on the roof. It was obvious. They called it the Hollywood Hotel.
1: Oh, nice. That's going to be the party bus, like, for
0: I
1: sure.
0: I know exactly where you are going.
1: Yeah, right.
0: U.S. men's national team tomorrow against Germany, their last friendly. And then the World Cup for the U.S. starts next Friday, June 12th.
1: We got the fever.
0: Against Paraguay.
1: I have the fever. I'm getting it.
0: LPGA Dow Championship at the Midland Country Club next week. And the morning after four-man scramble, one more sleep.
1: We are back. Baby, Sandy Ridge tomorrow, tee time, 9 o'clock. If you're a sponsor, if you're a golfer, we'll be out there very early. Feel free to show up whenever you want, honestly. You want to make it easy on us, be there super early. That way we just know you're there, we can take care of you. But at the very least, like 8:30 at the latest, please. So many great sponsors helping us out. JG, big supporter of the show. JG has always been there for us.
0: Holding us.
1: Title sponsor this year.
0: Tightly.
1: 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Elaine, also big supporter of the show. We appreciate her. Also, has held us. Same thing with Chris from Rockford Vets Music Festival.
0: She hugs a little too long.
1: So does Chris, oddly enough.
0: Yeah, that's true.
1: Chris from Rockford Vets, also a long hugger. Rockford Vets Music Festival. 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I'm waiting for Chris to send a text like, fine, no more hugs for you, bro.
0: Forget it, I'm out.
1: 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We're excited to see everybody tomorrow. Sandy Ridge for the morning after four-man scramble. Always one of our favorite days of the year. A lot of work goes into it. A lot of great help from our staff here in the building. And again, the sponsors that are all going to come out. We're excited to see you tomorrow morning, Sandy Ridge. 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I want to read this real quick from Richard Eats. Good morning, my little dudes. Last text into the show is a first grader for Penelope. Have a great last day, Penelope, and see you boys tomorrow. Good morning, Richard Eats. I'm not quite sure what the end of this text means from Richard Eats. It just says, my name, Jeff.
0: All right.
1: If you see Richard Eats today, ask him about his first pitch.
0: I don't think your name is Jeff, though, either.
1: No, it's Richard.
0: Yeah, it's Richard.
1: Texters, 1-800-9-ROCK-93 is the Saginaw Old Town Junction text line. 1-800-976-2593.
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12: Mix of sun and clouds today. Chance of some rain later on. High around 83.
13: Just tell us about tomorrow, turd.
12: What up, sleepyhead?
13: Oh, yeah, I did. I did wake up late today.
12: Some thunderstorms overnight tonight. Low 65.
13: Better me waking up late today than tomorrow.
12: Factual. There is a chance of a shower in the morning. Temperatures climbing up to around 84, fine, though, in the afternoon.
13: Impromptu wet t-shirt contest.
12: I don't necessarily know if it will be while we're at the course. Could be before that.
13: Okay. Well, I'll get a hose.
12: We're having a wet t-shirt contest.
13: We're doing it whether you like it or not.
12: Everyone's participating whether they like it or not. I miss the days of the Z93 wet t-shirt contest.
13: Get out here, Steinbiss.
12: 78 on Sunday. It is 71 right now.
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13: Good morning, Smelly Brad. Looking forward to tomorrow. Oh, Smelly Brad's going to be there?
12: Ugh, the smelliest of the Brads.
13: Ugh, we're going to need a hose just to get the stink off him.
12: Outside of my Brad.
13: So about that, Harry, hello. Late to work watching the Women's College World Series last night. Come on, Adam. Daughter asked why you didn't mention that in sports. Hook him. She's calling you out.
12: The Women's College World Series, Texas.
13: She's super disappointed. I told her he's probably disappointed women for years.
12: Well, I'm a Texas Tech fan, that's why.
13: Garpeel Jake, hello. Friday, question mark? Yeah, it's Friday. Big Poppy Dev, what's up? I'll be at the Loons game on Sunday. Let's go, boys. Good morning to Moist Packer Ray Ray. It's Blaine's last day of school to Mallory Street Jamie. Hello, good morning.
12: Good morning, Mallory Street Jamie.
13: Headed to Doubt Gardens today. Have a good day. Good morning to Sunny Dave down the road. Masters of the Universe tonight. LFG. Was it That's Out this weekend? Scary Movies out this weekend? Bus Mechanic Justin, hello. Good morning, Pizza Guy Chris. What's up? Good morning, my homie Mahoney. One more sleep. GPS Kayla, Miss Honey Brown, and myself will be handing out a bunch of free stuff tomorrow on the Hall's Asphalt Hole. Make sure to stop by and say hi. Let's go. They have to. They have to stop by and say hi. Yeah, they have to play your hole.
12: It's part of the whole thing.
13: Good morning, Curveball Mike. First pitch for me tonight with the Loons. Did he eat bounces last night?
12: Sure did.
13: Let's rip some packs. He did, and he was ashamed. I have it on video.
12: Oh, no.
13: And it's me, like, he could hear me yelling from the concourse, "Let's go, Eats!" And then he bounced it, and I go, "Oh, no!" but it was a lot of fun hanging out with Richard and Mrs. Eats last night at the Great Lakes Loons game. Even though the Loons lost, Thursday was a beautiful night for it. Don't forget the Loons are home all weekend. Texters, 1-800-9-ROCK-93. The Saginaw Old Town Junction text line, 1-800-976-2593.
12: It's not often that a criminal's really bad idea actually works out for them.
13: No.
12: But here we are. Thief in San Francisco opted not to have a getaway driver. Not to have a getaway driver.
13: Seems like a bad idea. You should have a wheelman.
12: Opting instead for a Waymo. A car that will drive itself.
13: Oh, okay.
12: From the scene.
13: So technically a getaway driver, just not an actual driver.
12: No, an autonomous car.
13: Yeah.
12: There's no driver.
13: Right.
12: It's a computer.
13: Sure.
12: Though we've heard rumors that there are some people behind the wheels of some of the Waymos.
13: Yes.
12: From a remote location.
13: Right.
12: Whether that's true or not, we don't know. I would think if there's someone operating a Waymo, when a thief jumps into it, they probably would stop driving it.
13: How would they know, though?
12: I guess they wouldn't. There's cameras all over the place, though, in those things.
13: All I want to know is, are they going to soon find a way to make sure their Waymos aren't blocking, like, first responders and stuff?
12: It happened again.
13: Because there's a story of, like, a Dallas, like, first responders are trying to get to, like, a serious situation, and a genie Waymo's in the way. If it's not driving into, like, a shootout, it's blocking first responders.
12: More and more, I think Waymo sound like a really bad idea.
13: I agree with you. As they're circling that cul-de-sac in Atlanta still.
12: A man apparently robbed a hot yoga studio. Who robs a yoga studio?
13: It's the difference between hot yoga and cold yoga. I should have asked Mrs. Eats last night.
12: It was a hot 8 yoga. That's like the name of it. Hot yoga.
13: Okay.
12: I don't know what hot yoga is.
13: I know you claimed you had a hot fart earlier.
12: Oh, it was temperature-wise, it was hot. Yeah. No, I could feel the heat.
13: Yeah.
12: I could feel the heat.
13: It filled this room.
12: Man robbed a yoga studio. apparently got away with an armload of activewear.
19: like used?
12: Maybe they sell it. I don't know.
19: Okay. Well, that stuff ain't cheap.
12: Not only is it a yoga studio, they also sell merchandise.
19: That Fabletics, bro?
12: That stuff's expensive, isn't it?
19: That's what I just said.
12: Yeah.
19: That's What's-Her-Nuts does that.
12: Demi Lovato?
19: I wish.
12: Libby Dunn?
19: Maybe.
12: Which... You'd be more knowledgeable.
19: I thought I would be too.
12: Of course, the Waymo, it runs through an app. There are cameras all over the cars. Somehow, it's been about 6 months, though, since this person got away.
19: Oh, wow. Thanks, Waymo. Oh, Kate Hudson.
12: I think a lot of people do.
19: Kate Hudson, Fabletics.
12: I think there's more than just Kate Hudson.
19: No, but she's the one that's associated with, according to...
12: I think it's Google. Her brand.
19: That's what I meant, yes. Yeah.
12: Apparently, cops in San Francisco cannot find him. He pulled it off.
19: So the Waymo did its job.
12: Waymo did its job.
19: I guess you wouldn't have, like, sometimes with the getaway car, you could at least track the license plate or track the, and then follow that to somebody's house and then question that person as to who you drove for.
12: The problem is that the Waymo is not necessarily being cooperative.
19: Like, just driving in circles.
12: Not the car. No, the people that work there.
19: Okay.
12: Not the car itself. Yeah, they found the car and they're like, hey.
19: Maybe it's like a kit situation, like a night rider.
12: Put them under the hot lights.
19: Hey, Waymo.
12: You're going to talk, Waymo. You want to do good cop, bad cop?
19: I can do whatever you want, Waymo. I can sit here all day.
12: I can sit here all day.
19: Waymo.
12: I've got nowhere to be. Wife left me 6 months ago. You think I'm in a hurry, Waymo?
19: I can do this all day.
12: No, the company itself is not cooperating.
19: Well, it seems like they should do that.
12: Though it's believed they may know his identity, there haven't been any arrests, and he has not been publicly identified. He's just at home doing hot yoga.
19: It is new Fabletics, owned by Kate Hudson.
12: It is free Fabletics. He said, officer involved in the case said it'd be easier to solve this particular case. We believe the guy, though, booked the Waymo with a burner phone. He can't really track the cell phone that was used to book the Waymo.
19: Got this whole thing figured out.
12: And the people at Waymo aren't necessarily being cooperative. It's kind of like Apple when it comes to crimes being committed with cell phones.
19: Right.
12: They're not necessarily, like, volunteering user information.
19: You got to get a search warrant, bruh. My favorite Waymo is the wide receiver for the Detroit Lions. I like that Waymo. He's my favorite.
12: Well, yeah.
19: Waymo.
12: He's going to have a breakout year.
19: Oh, dude, I hope so.
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1: A-N-T.
0: And send that to 95819. 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
1: Good morning to Essential Alex. Yeah, one more sleep. Can't wait to see everyone's faces at the golf scramble tomorrow. I accept beer as tips for my hard work tomorrow. Fleet flop me, my...

0: Jim, the best Steve of Bay City, really wants to hear the Triple H intro. I don't know that we have that one. Like the time to play the game intro?
1: I believe we do. Yeah.
0: Maybe next week. Construction worker Cole, what's up? Clear Lake Kevin, hello. Holy crow, Stacy. Guys, the trophies are all finished. Thought you'd like to see them on this golf outing eve day. Those look incredible. Rose Law Memorial Gardens hooking up the dead last trophies for the last place team at tomorrow morning's four-man scramble. Those printed by Max 3D Works in Beaverton. Definitely not Coleman. Thanks to Rose Law Memorial Gardens. That idea, the dead last trophy idea, has been a huge hit.
1: It's only in year two.
0: For the morning after four-man scramble, everybody was losing their minds last year to try and win those. It's fun. We don't have trophies for first place.
1: I've got something special.
0: Oh, wow. Even I don't know about it.
1: No, you do not. It's not much.
0: Okay.
1: But it's fun.
0: All right. R&D Rodney, what's up? Dimeg Larry, good morning. Mother Teresa, hello. Good morning to GPS Kayla. Happy Friday, boys. Can't wait to see everyone tomorrow. I'm going to try and get some in-person airplane noises again this year. Ask and you shall receive. Texters, 1-8. My favorite thing about tomorrow is I won't ever see Adam. Best part.
1: We had a rendezvous at some point.
0: It was maybe an hour or two last year before we sort of ran into each other.
1: You jump on a cart and drive off. I'm still working.
0: Yeah. Oh, yeah, that's what it is.
1: Yeah. I got stuff to do.
0: You go one way, I go one way. And then we meet in the middle, hopefully towards the end. Texters, 1-800-9-ROCK-93, the Saginaw Old Town Junction text line, 1-800-976-2593. 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
0: 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Number 23 on the menu. Number 1 in your hearts. And as mentioned, if you have an event coming up this summer, you need somebody to cater it or you want to host it somewhere, you can host it at the Wanigan. They've got some great space there and they'll take care of the food for you too. 989-892-8303. Fat Matt's Barbecue. He always has our bratwurst. If you see Fat Matt out somewhere this summer, one of his two trailers, you can get our brat from Fat Matt. He will be serving it up tomorrow at the morning after four-man scramble. Every golfer getting a Fat Matt shot glass, courtesy of Fat Matt's Barbecue. And you have the chance to enjoy delicious barbecue tomorrow thanks to Fat Matt's Barbecue. He'll feed you after the scramble. Going to cook up the bratwurst at the turn. And if you just want to stop out and grab lunch and check out the scramble, you can do that. Fat Matt's Barbecue will be there serving up some delicious food. The list, everywhere to get our meat. 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
1: 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And if you want a chance to win that trip to Bourbon and Bacon, text this hour's national...
0: Bourbon and Beyond.
1: Aw, oh, damn it.
0: I know you didn't.
1: It's the first time in 2 weeks.
0: I said it in my video earlier this week. I was like, that's not right. Bourbon
1: it's
0: and
1: the
0: Bacon.
1: First time.
0: Is an event that's hosted elsewhere.
1: I'm actually even reading it. Bourbon and Beyond.
0: It's got to be that golf scramble, Tommy.
1: The world's largest. I'm also fighting off something right now, yeah. So I'm actually getting kind of sweaty.
0: Okay.
1: World's largest bourbon food and music festival. Text this hour's national keyword, ANT.
0: A-N-T.
1: And send that to 95819. 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Coming up, we'll crown a morning after MVP, Foo Fighters, a Pretender, the Rock Station, Z93.

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0: Breaking Benjamin, I Will Not Bow, The Rock Station, Z93, The Morning After. Matt and Adam here on a Friday. 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
1: Not just any Friday, the Friday before The Morning After, four-man scramble, one sleep. Good morning to Bush Latte Lisa. Your favorite suck-ups at the scramble are doing a favorite suck-up shot at sample stations for donations to Big Brothers Big Sisters of the Great Lakes Bay Region. There's golfers just like making side deals with the golf course. It has nothing to do with us. Yeah, we are not.
0: Please know that.
1: We are no part of whatever those chicks do. They're on their own.
0: We want no part of it.
1: American Dream, hello. JCB Jared, what's up? Beachside Cafe Mark, hello. Pool Party Dave, Pooh Bear, what's up? One-Eyed Jack, good morning. HB, happy Friday. A weekend full of good times, good friends, and bad decisions. LFG, grinding girl, show me your pothole. Good morning. Good morning, honey bun.
0: I'll flare it up.
1: A weekend full of good times, great friends, bad decisions, and honey brown winning nothing.
0: Hopefully.
1: Bush Light Tom, hello. Yeah, we made her. I don't want people to think that we're like colluding, like we're planning against honey brown. It just sort of seems to work out that way where
0: he never wins.
1: He has accused us of collusion at one point during bowling league, I think, where he's like, I literally have bought every 50-50 ticket that's available and I still didn't win. Mm-hmm. I don't know, man. Bush Light Tom, yeah, we made her, boys. Cheers to a weekend full of lattes. Let's go. 107 for 107 Bush. You know who we don't ever want to get together? Bush Light Tom and Bush Latte Lisa. Be a bad day to be a Bush Light.
0: It sure would.
1: 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If you want a chance to win a trip for two to Bourbon and Beyond, Louisville, Kentucky, coming up in September, see the Foos and Queens of the Stone Age massive festival. This hour's national keyword, it is ANT.
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1: 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You have the chance to win a trip for two to Bourbon and Beyond in Louisville coming up in September starting Monday. Your chance to win a trip for two to Louder Than Life.
0: Ooh.
1: 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That'll start Monday. 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

0: to Brazil for today's Morning After MVP.
1: That's the second...
0: In honor of Brazilian John.
1: Second favorite team of the Morning After. And this year's...
0: It's your second favorite team.
1: Oh, yeah. Sorry, I apologize. Yeah. Yeah, we're Team USA. Well, and then I'm Team Brazil in honor of my friend Brazilian John, who's
0: correct.
1: Going to watch Brazil play a game in Columbus, Ohio.
0: Yes.
1: Match, I'm sorry.
0: Today's Morning After MVP is a 37-year-old woman from Brazil. Her name is Amanda Maria Souza de Oliveira. She apparently has a habit of pretending to be significantly younger than she actually is.
1: How old is she?
0: 37.
1: 37?
0: Correct.
1: Okay. Now, when you say significantly younger, you're talking like 20s?
0: No. Lower.
1: Teens?
0: No. Lower.
1: Tens?
0: Just a smidge higher.
1: 12s?
0: Yes. Which seems to me impossible, especially since I've seen a picture of her.
1: She's 37 years old, and she's claiming to be 12. This is the sort of thing that would work on me, because when I see somebody, I'm like, I have no idea, man. I don't know how old this person is.
0: It's described as one of the most bizarre identity fraud cases in Brazil's entire history. And they've got a long history.
1: They do have a long.
0: I don't know how long their history of identity fraud cases are.
1: Not sure.
0: Or is. 37-year-old discovered impersonating a 12-year-old with a history of abuse in an attempt to convince a local family to adopt her.
1: Okay. This is like a horror movie waiting to happen. This is The Orphan.
0: I mean, we've done stories of adults pretending to be like high school students.
1: Yeah, because they want to go back to high school, or one of them was like trying to get people to come to her art show.
0: Yeah. An investigation found the woman apparently was also a repeat offender who had previously impersonated minors in Sao Paulo, Rio de Janeiro, and at Minas Gerais. Reportedly started her elaborate identity fraud by tricking the pastor of a church and convincing them that she was 12 and named Gabriella.
1: Okay.
0: After gaining the trust of the pastor and members of the congregation, she received financial assistance and was eventually referred to a local family who also took her in, convinced she's 12. Also, she don't look 12.
1: No. Even I would be able to tell.
0: That's her mugshot.
1: Yes. Yeah.
0: You ain't 12.
1: No. No. No, you look every bit of 37. Maybe even older.
0: During time with her new family, she deliberately maintained a childlike image by drinking milk out of a baby bottle. That's for babies, not for 12-year-olds.
1: Yeah, right.
0: Wait a minute.
1: Hold on a second.
0: Wait.
1: Are you supposed to be a baby are you 12? Funny story, I'm 37, but I'm trying to convince you that I'm 12 by drinking from a baby bottle.
0: Are you a baby or are you 12?
1: Who's the MVP here? The woman that... The woman that pretended to be a 12-year-old, or the idiots who believed her?
0: Both.
1: Because, come on.
0: Has to be both.
1: Come on, man.
0: Are you a baby, or are you a sixth grader?
1: What do sixth graders drink from?
0: Not baby bottles.
1: Okay. Again, I don't know. I
0: had one. He's not sixth grader anymore.
1: Okay.
0: But he was capable of, like, even pouring and drinking out of a glass.
1: Shut up.
0: I know.
1: Man, 12-year-olds these
0: days.
1: Take
0: the lid off, pour it in, put the lid back on, and then leave it on the counter. Put it back in the fridge.
1: Kids can do anything these days.
0: They sure can, if they put their mind to it. Even convince a family that they're 12.
1: Yeah, but she was 37.
0: She would drink milk out of a baby bottle and use a pacifier to relax. Something's fishy here.
1: Yeah. Somebody in his family has to question something.
0: And occasionally request a comfort blanket to sleep at night.
1: Does she not know what 12-year-olds do?
0: Well, the problem is, once you get 37, you really don't remember what life was like as a 12-year-old, do you?
1: No. I mean, I'll be 43 in a couple of weeks, and I don't...
0: If you think back to that age, like, I remember where I was. I remember what school I went to.
1: Kramer Junior High, what up?
0: Anderson Elementary. The Arrows, which was the dumbest name.
1: Knights.
0: Anderson
1: Knights.
0: Arrows.
1: Back in the day.
0: But I don't remember what I did on the daily.
1: No.
0: Probably play.
1: I'll tell you what I didn't do. Suck a pacifier.
0: Drink milk out of a baby bottle. I know I didn't do those two things.
1: I don't remember a lot.
0: She also would speak in a high-pitched voice and occasionally fake night terrors. agree. I think it's the family that took her in and thought she was actually 12 years old.
1: Going into this, we thought it was the woman, the 37-year-old woman.
0: I've been swayed.
1: I've been swayed by a baby bottle. Any idiot that believes.
0: Many wondered how the family fell for her lies, considering she actually looked her real age. Yeah. If not, maybe, like you said, a little older.
1: Right. Huh.
0: But why?
1: Why?
0: Why is always the question. The family believed everything that she told them, showered her with love, and even threw her a 12th birthday party.
1: Oh, sweet.
0: Paid for medication.
1: What did they get her? More baby bottles?
0: Planned to legally adopt her, never suspecting anything. Though everyone around the family was like, I don't know.
1: Is this like the Brazilian equivalent of sending money to Liam Neeson? Which we did earlier in the show?
0: Yeah, but that woman never actually met Liam Neeson.
1: No.
0: Liam Neeson also, though, coincidentally, drinks out of a baby bottle. Due to his advanced age.
1: Yeah, right.
0: He also needs a pacifier to relax. He gets all worked up.
1: Well, sure.
0: When he's got a movie, he's on a movie set.
1: Yeah.
0: Well, he takes his characters way too seriously.
1: It can be nerve-wracking. Even Liam Neeson gets a little bit.
0: A relative eventually reported the case to police and asked them to look into it, please.
1: Yeah, can you just do it? Like, they're not listening to us. We're all pretty sure this ain't no 12-year-old, but can you guys just do us a solid?
0: Yeah.
1: Like, don't tell them anything. We don't want to embarrass them.
0: Try to be kind of coy about it. Be kind of slick about it.
1: Here's a picture of her. Yeah, no, that chick's not 12. Investigation over, boys.
0: They eventually discovered the 12-year-old was actually the 37-year-old adult woman who had pulled several stunts in different parts of Brazil.
1: Yeah, ain't no way,
0: living
1: fellas.
0: Off families who thought that she was significantly younger than she actually was.
1: Yep, ain't no way. No way, no how.
0: In one case in 2023, she apparently also impersonated a 12-year-old. Keeping in mind, in 2023, she was 34. Told the family she had been subjected to witchcraft rituals.
1: Huh. That made her look older?
0: Made her look younger? Made her look older? I don't know.
1: Is that what happened to us? Was somebody casting spells on us?
0: That's why we look so youthful.
1: Make us look older? Younger? I'm not sure. Somebody thought I was 35 recently, so whatever.
0: Hey, good for you.
1: I know, that's what I said.
0: Yeah. No one said that to me.
1: What was, like, looking at those photos of us with the... who was once Kendall Jade, Mackenzie Rose Boyd, and seeing those from 9 years ago. Jesus.
0: Oh, God.
1: Look horrible. We've aged terribly.
0: This show has aged us terribly. That 3:30 alarm is aging us.
1: Well, today for me was 5.
0: Oh,
1: next hour and a half of sleep today.
0: She eventually confessed during interrogation, was charged with fraud and identity theft, and eventually transferred to the local prison.
1: They have bottles there?
0: Yeah, no way.
1: No. No, there's no chance. I'm sorry. Sorry, lady.
0: Those are your people there, Brazilian John. Yeah. Somebody.
1: Maybe I don't want to root for Brazil anymore.
0: Texters 1-800-9-ROCK-93. Sports and headlines next.
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0: driveway. The parents' stab wounds. Officers began life-saving measures, but the man died at the scene. The victim identified as Brandon Armstrong. Investigators determined a man had driven to the location, exited his vehicle in the driveway where a fight broke out between the two. During that altercation, one of them produced a knife, and Armstrong was stabbed several times in the torso. Suspect then fled the scene. Video surveillance in the area captured the incident, and officers were able to identify him. Short time later, suspect was located and taken into custody without incident, later lodged on an open murder charge. Anyone who witnessed the incident or has information is encouraged to contact the Saginaw Township Police Department. Meanwhile, Saginaw County Road Commission said construction will soon begin on a new roundabout near the MBS airport. Road Commission said starting Monday, June 8th, 7 a.m., North Intersection of Freeland Road and Garfield will be closed for approximately 8 weeks. Detour will be in place, routing westbound drivers along Freeland Road to 7 Mile, then to Hotchkiss, to Garfield, to Webster. Eastbound drivers will then follow the reverse route. Taylor Swift's new worth has reached $2 billion, making her the richest female musician in history. And we did listen to her new song.
1: I mean, listen to part of it. It's a country song.
0: As much as we could get in the moment.
1: Yes.
0: Yes, it's very country.
1: Yeah. Going back to her roots, bro.
0: Milestone stems from a record-breaking Eras tour, which generated $2.2 billion in revenue. It's the highest-grossing concert tour ever. Every blockbuster needs a new popcorn bucket these days. DC doing something different for Supergirl. It's a KFC chicken bucket. It's a chicken bucket. And it's not for Supergirl, it's Crypto's.
1: Oh, yeah,
0: Crypto. That's her dog.
1: Yeah, it's Crypto.
0: $30. It'll be available June 10th, which is next Wednesday. Limit 2 per customer. There's also a Supergirl meal debuting on the 8th. The movie comes out June 26th.
1: When you said blockbuster, I thought you meant like the movie rental place. Not like actually, like movie blockbusters.
0: They don't exist anymore.
1: That's why I was like, what's he going to say here?
0: That's what I just said. What I said is what I was going to say.
1: Yeah, Supergirl's a big movie.
0: Internet apparently divided over Luke Bryan's new song. You know what it's called?
1: Something about a truck.
0: No, sort of.
1: Kind of.
0: You're on the right track.
1: Probably has truck in the title.
0: It doesn't. It has other things, though.
1: Beer.
0: Yeah, kind of. New song, fish, hunt, golf, drink.
1: They're not even trying anymore.
0: Fans are accusing him of using AI to write it, which he has denied.
1: Fish, golf, hunt,
0: no.
1: Drink.
0: Fish, hunt, golf, drink.
1: Okay.
0: He said, that's the song that was designed for one thing, to have fun and tell the world what I love to do. Some days I strive to do all four.
1: Oh, yeah, here's the chorus. Wake up, coffee, camo, climb tree, wet line, 18, fish, hunt, golf, drink. All fall, all spring, all summer long, I'll be living it up and living it on. A country boy's dream, fish, hunt, golf, drink. Does he mention
0: that's 100% AI.
1: He doesn't mention a truck anywhere.
0: There's got to be a truck in there.
1: Mm-mm.
0: Half the things on that list, you have to... I mean, it's good to have a truck to do.
1: Well, yeah,
0: fish,
1: sure.
0: Hunt, golf.
1: A little chip, sip, rip a couple lips. Which food plot am I going to sip?
0: I'll be honest with you. Being somewhat familiar with Luke Bryan, sounds just like it. Sounds like most of his other songs. Mix of sun and clouds today, high around 83. Chance of a thunderstorm this afternoon. Better chance for a thunderstorm overnight tonight, low 65. But dry tomorrow, I promise.
1: Let's go.
0: 84, 78 on Sunday. It is 72 right now.
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0: Big news here in the state yesterday. Dylan Larkin reportedly has requested a trade out of Detroit. Longtime Michigan kid.
1: Right.
0: Went to school here.
1: Yeah.
0: Got drafted here. Lifelong dream to be a Red Wing. Has accomplished nothing. And now apparently wants out. Stanley Cup Finals Game 2. Hurricanes win in overtime to tie that series. NBA Finals Game 2 tonight in San Antonio. Tigers start a series with the Mariners at Comerica Park tonight. Loons are home through Sunday. Tonight, Pride Night and a Foodie Friday. Tomorrow, Princess Night and a Fireworks Loontacular. And the Kids Eat Free, Kids Run the Bases on Sunday. NASCAR, who's going to MIS this weekend? Soccer, U.S. Men's National Team tomorrow against Germany. World Cup a week from tonight. Taking on the Paraguay. You're going down, Paraguay.
1: Well, Paraguay's getting it. Paraguay.
0: I
1: don't know, they're going to lose.
0: Dow Championship coming to the Midland Country Club next week. And tomorrow we scramble.
1: Yes, sir. Morning After Four-Man Scramble's back. Sandy Ridge. That's what, our eighth year? So we missed a COVID year?
0: I believe it is nine.

0: That's 8. Because next year would be 10. Maybe.
1: Ooh. Oh, yeah, I guess late. I 2016.
0: I came out of the show in 2016.
1: It was late 2016. First was 2017.
0: We skipped the COVID year. Whatever, man. We're going to Sandy Ridge tomorrow. 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We are going to have some fun tomorrow, and it's going to be dry, Adam promised.
1: I promise.
0: Adam promised. And if the Great Lakes Bay Veterans Coalition's nice, they'll leave us their cannon. Lynn Roberts is shooting off the cannon this morning.
1: Oh, apparently. Nice.
0: Right. Tagged us in the post. I don't know why we don't get to shoot off the cannon.
1: No kidding.
0: Leave us the cannon. We want the cannon. Leave us the cannon. Morning After Four-Man Scramble coming up tomorrow. We're excited to see everybody. Remember, if you're a golfer or a sponsor, please be there at a relatively decent time. Don't be the one that shows up at 8:45.
1: Eight-ish would be good.
0: Yeah, we'll be there.
1: It's going to be a chaotic hour.
0: Yes, we'll be there 6:30, 7 o'clock. We'll do check-in inside the clubhouse again this year. Make it easy for you. You got to come in anyway. That way you can get your drinks and all that good stuff. Get ready for the scramble. We tee off at 9 o'clock. Make sure you are there. I want to thank Richard Eats, too. Richard Eats came out last year for the first time and helped us with content. He is coming back. Mrs. Eats might stop out as well, so we appreciate them for doing that. If it wasn't for him and his prowess when it comes to putting together content and video, we wouldn't have had that video go like viral and had 100,000 plus views last year for the I Heart Essex Will Boys shirt, which I've heard is going to make a comeback.
1: Let's go.
0: Yeah. Morning After Four-Man Scramble tomorrow. You can see the complete list of sponsors. 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
14: Did you know that almost half the vegetables and more than three-quarters of the fruit that we eat in this country come from just one state, California? Yeah, it's true. And according to a new report by the Environmental Working Group, a health advocacy organization, a lot of this produce is tainted with PFAS, which are sometimes referred to as forever chemicals. Why? Well, the EPA says pesticides keep America's food supply safe, abundant, and affordable. And of course, these chemicals are used in every state, not just California. Now, if you are worried, though, about how much you're consuming, the best thing to do is to buy organic produce, if and when you can. Organic or not, you should rinse all fruits and vegetables under running water. Don't use any soap. And as one epidemiologist told us, use a brush on sturdier items like carrots, potatoes, and cucumbers. I'm Dr. Sanjay Gupta, helping you live a better life.
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17: Mix of sun and clouds today, high around 83, chance of a shower, maybe a thunderstorm this afternoon. Some rain likely overnight tonight, too. Low 65, but it's dry tomorrow, I promise. 84 tomorrow, 78 on Sunday. It's 73 right now.
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16: Good morning to Grits and Gravy. Friday, beer coming. Cedar Creek Scott taking the dog to the vet. Jasper's getting his stitches out today. Have wild-ass boys, they said. It'll be fun. Emo Nikki, happy National Donut Day. Thank you. Good morning, Go Blue Gilly, TGIF boys. Golfer Kayla, can't wait to see all those beautiful faces tomorrow morning. Yeah, we're excited to see everybody as well. Morgan Walmart, fish, hunt, golf, drink, banger. Diabetic Darren, what's up? I hope you guys have truly a great weekend. Trashbag Jake, is it Saturday yet? Never been so ready to go to bed. Thong Mom looking smoking hot. What else, Chuck? Excited to see Trashbag Jake and the crew tomorrow. What good else, morning Chuck? To DoorDash Dave. Everybody love everybody. Essential Alex, hello. HB forgot to mention a weekend full of marshmallows being thrown on the course.
17: Come on.
16: 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Hooters on Bay Road in Saginaw. The last Hooters in the state of Michigan is right here in Saginaw on Bay Road. 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
17: If you are new to RVing this summer, we've got a pro tip for you. Don't do this.
16: Okay. All right.
17: We encourage you every day that if you are interested in getting into RVing, we know a guy.
16: Yes, we do. Yeah. We don't necessarily like him, but we know him. No, I'm kidding. I'm kidding.
17: I'm always surprised that somehow the way we can get away with talking about some people willingly hand their money over to us.
16: Yeah, right.
17: You know that guy from Curveball? He stinks. Like he's sitting right here.
16: Yeah, I know.
17: Only dump your RV waste in the proper receptacle.
16: They have signs. They'll tell you. Like
17: a lot of campgrounds will actually have designated areas where you can dump.
16: Yeah, you can pull right in, pull right out.
17: Dump your gray water, dump your black water.
16: Makes it pretty easy.
17: In fact, some of the dealerships even offer up it, a dump for a fee.
16: For a fee, yeah, sure.
17: Hey, we've got a tank. You can come in and dump if you like.
16: Go ahead.
17: Gas station in Colorado, though, can't sell their diesel gas after someone dumped their RV's waste tank into it.
16: Oh, because they have, like if you go to gas stations, they've got sort of those little areas where the diesel gas would go, the unleaded gas would go.
17: Aren't they locked, though?
16: You would think so.
17: That the guy with the truck is the only one that can open them?
16: He's the only one that has a key?
17: I guess I don't know.
16: Somebody forgot to lock it, apparently.
17: Someone dumped their waste tank into the station's underground diesel supply.
16: How do we discover this? Did we see the camper pull up and do the dump, or was it somebody pumped diesel and, like, totally ruins the engine?
17: I think someone has to ruin their engine first.
16: Okay. Oh, man.
17: The incident happened sometime on Monday. Local media, the Cowboy State Daily.
16: Cowboy State Daily?
17: Yes, that's in Colorado.
16: That's where I get all my news.
17: I get all my news from the Cowboy State Daily. Called the Maverick gas station. Woman answered the phone at the station on Tuesday, confirmed that someone had dumped an RV waste tank into its underground diesel storage tank. Saying the pumps are shut down right now, and she basically hung up. Don't get diesel from us.
16: You're going to want to go elsewhere. Ours is full of poop.
17: Cowboy State Daily, though, hasn't been able to confirm the status of the situation at the Montrose Maverick since that call earlier this week, as other phone calls had not been answered. They've got some 22-year-old recent graduate from journalism school calling every day because he's got nothing else to work on.
16: Tell me what's happening with the diesel. Can I get the diesel gas, please?
17: Details of the incident were shared on the Facebook group Montrose Message Board.
16: Ugh.
17: Which I bet is just rammed with solid information.
16: Probably not.
17: And complaints from the quote-unquote anonymous user.
16: Oh, no, that's Montrose Complains. They have a whole different... Midland Complains is Montrose Complains.
17: Bad insult to injury, said a cashier at the Montrose Maverick, told him the station had just gotten a new delivery of diesel. We just got new diesel in.
16: Good morning to Corgan Oil, Eric. Fill caps are open at stations.
17: You can go grab one and open it up?
16: Apparently.
17: Huh.
16: Yeah.
17: In this case, Maverick might want to, the Montrose Maverick might want to consider putting locks on it.
16: Well, this is, I feel like if this is the first time it's happened, most everyone else knows. If you're new to the game, though, and you're like, I could dump this anywhere. That's so cool that every gas station has these available. Dump.
17: That's where the gas goes.
16: I don't know what else this could be for.
17: And not sure who wrote this article. We're going to find out, though. I want to give him credit. Andrew Rossi. Finish it up with, that's what happens when someone's number two becomes someone else's number one problem.
16: I love a good joke at the end. Yeah. Anytime you can do a number two and a number one, that's great. Yeah. Well done, sir.
17: Number one in the number two business.
16: You've got a future in journalism.
17: Sure do, Andrew Rossi. Appreciate you. There he is.
16: Yep.
17: Not a young man at all.
16: No, not at all. He's been working for the Cowboys State Daily for a minute.
17: Well, I gave him credit, but I'm taking it back. He's from Cleveland. How do you end up in Colorado writing for the Cowboys State Daily? Journalism jobs are tough to come by these days.
16: Right. Take what you can get.
17: Some of these papers and publications are firing everybody.
16: Cowboys State Daily's got an opening. Can I work remotely?
17: How do you tell your family you're moving to Colorado? Work for the Cowboys State Daily. You should just flat out tell them. Texters 1-800-9-ROCK-93. More of the morning after next.

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18: A better life with Dr. Sanjay Gupta.
19: Did you know that almost half the vegetables and more than three quarters of the fruit that we eat in this country come from just one state, California? Yeah, it's true. And according to a new report by the Environmental Working Group, a health advocacy organization, a lot of this produce is tainted with PFAS, which are sometimes referred to as forever chemicals. Why? Well, the EPA says pesticides keep America's food supply safe, abundant, and affordable. And of course, these chemicals are used in every state, not just California. Now, if you are worried, though, about how much you're consuming, the best thing to do is to buy organic produce, if and when you can. Organic or not, you should rinse all fruits and vegetables under running water. Don't use any soap. And as one epidemiologist told us, use a brush on sturdier items like carrots, potatoes, and cucumbers. I'm Dr. Sanjay Gupta, helping you live a better life.
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0: Friday with the morning after. Matt and Adam, great to have you with us. End of the week. One more sleep till the morning after. Four-man scramble.
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2: 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As a former Wyoming, the Cowboy State resident, I'm curious why the Cowboy State Daily is in Colorado. And also, why is the writer for the Cowboy State Daily based in Colorado, why is the writer from Cleveland? None of this makes sense. Backyard Betty, what's up? The crew at Spider Tree Removal.
0: I'm going to have an answer to your question.
2: 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In a few hours, I'll be hopping a bus to Dallas for job orientation. Go ahead.
0: Cowboy State Daily is Wyoming's largest and fastest growing news organization. They are reporting on stories, though, that are occurring in Colorado.
2: And it's a writer from Cleveland.
0: I'm not exactly sure the proximity to Wyoming that this gas station is to Wyoming. It may be like border.
2: Dude, I don't know.
0: I know you don't know.
2: You're supposed to tell us.
0: I'm finding all of this information out right now.
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0: Give me a second. Just come with the correctness.
2: CDL Dash Jeremy, though, if things go right on this training thing, he'll be training for 2 months, trucking across the U.S. Wish me luck, boys!
0: 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Not really close at all to Wyoming.
2: Tenpin Todd, hello. Papa Pumpkin, what's up? Thanks for the shout-out. Countywide Septic LLC, number one in the number two business. Good morning, Papa Pumpkin. Good morning, Safety Man Matt. 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Hope everyone has a great time tomorrow. Mosquito Killer Carson, what's up? Down in back, Brent, good morning. Working some OT for my bad financial decisions this week. Lumberyard Charlie, happy birthday to my daughter, Kayla. Good morning, Amanda. My boy, Silas.
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2: 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They've got a full bar at the Wanigan. If you have an event coming up this summer, you need a place to host it. The Wanigan can host it. 989-892-8303. The Wanigan can also cater it. Take care of the food for you as well. Might as well, if you're going to host the event there, just have the Wanigan take care of the food. They've got our brat. They've got Matt's Rock and Grinder. They're on DoorDash. They're on Grubhub. And, of course, Fat Matt's Barbecue will be serving up the Morning After Bratwurst tomorrow at the Morning After Four-Man Scramble. Delicious barbecue. Award-winning barbecue. All of our golfers will get to enjoy that courtesy of Fat Matt's Barbecue. And if you just want to stop out and grab a bite to eat, you can do that, too. Fat Matt will be serving up lunch. So stop by and see him. The list. Everywhere to get our meat. 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
19: For the 9th year in a row, Finland has been named the happiest country in the world. That's according to the World Happiness Report put out every year by the Wellbeing Research Center at the University of Oxford in the UK. Two other Nordic nations, Iceland and Denmark, came in at numbers 2 and 3. Now, having spent quite a bit of time in these countries over my 2.5 decades as a journalist, I can tell you that this is not at all that surprising. There's an entirely different way of thinking in these countries. We before me, you might say. In other words, the mentality is less adversarial and much more, we're all in this together. One other interesting thing that came up was that no matter where someone lived, the more time they spent on social media, the less happy they were. Want to smile? It's simple. Put your phone away for a bit. I'm Dr. Sanjay Gupta, helping you live a better life.
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0: All right. Now, back to the morning after with Matt and Adam on the Rock Station Z93. And

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1: Mix of sun and clouds today. Chance of a shower, high around 83. Some thunderstorms possible overnight tonight, 65. But that's it. That's it, Mother Nature. Dry tomorrow, I promise.
0: You've said that multiple times. It makes me nervous.
1: I know.
0: Makes me really nervous.
1: We got 84 tomorrow, though. Oh, if we do get any rain, it's going to be early.
0: Yes. And we're not going to hit 84 until the golf scramble's wrapping up.
1: Nah, it's not going to be wrapping up by then.
0: Man, I hope
1: Pastors are going slow. Well, we have so many sponsors on the...
0: I was going to say, we have a lot more for them to do.
1: They're going
0: to
1: get distracted.
0: Yeah.
1: Because I can say this confidently, the most sponsors that we have actually attending the scramble than we have ever had before.
0: Yeah, it's pretty incredible.
1: We always get great sponsors. Not everyone can make it.
0: Right.
1: Which we understand. We're busy. It's summer.
0: Yeah.
1: A lot of people were willingly they're actually choosing to spend their day with us. So
0: yeah, right.
1: We thank them for that.
0: Appreciate it.
1: I don't remember where I'm at. 75 right now? I have no idea.
0: Saving money on thousands of items for your home and get started in your projects today with Menards. See store for details.
1: I don't even know if I finished the forecast.
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0: Good morning to just Kayla. Good morning, Kona, Janet. To that person whose kid's graduating kindergarten. Don't get in a fight at the graduation. HB, what's up? I'm going to Hooters. Oh, yeah. 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

0: Linkin Park, Bleed It Out, The Rock Station, Z93, The Morning After. Matt and Adam, good to have you with us today. It's a Friday. Why is this show not over yet? 1-800-9-ROCK-93.
1: We got to scramble to prep.
0: Bro.
1: Rick Wozni, yeah, here in Harrisville State Campground. Good morning, Rick Wozni. Deputy Chris, hello. Happy Friday, y'all. I'm off for the next month. Stay safe and have fun. Don't get arrested. Jack Daniels, Dom got my sweet Hooters deal. Enjoy golf tomorrow, trash bag Jake. How many times are we going to hear, Jesus, lady? I bet if you're following the suck-up team, the four girls, I bet you'll hear somebody say, Jesus, lady.
0: They're potty mouths.
1: Need to chill, man.
0: You need to
1: calm down. It's Friday, boys.
0: Chicks need to chill.
1: Bring your ass. Good morning, trash bag Jake. Excited to see you tomorrow. Just Kayla. Hello, Kona. Janet, what's up? Texters.
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1: 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Roll call happening there. Z93's Morning After. Curveball Mike from Curveball Collectibles was just in studio moments ago to recap some of the stuff we found. We pulled a kaboom.
0: Sure did. We pulled a kaboom.
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0: Stories from the week we never had the opportunity to get to, and we start in New Jersey. 69-year-old woman was removed from Hollywood Casino at Penn National in East Hanover after winning a slot machine jackpot.
2: Jackpot.
0: Why is that bad? She had apparently banned herself from the casino.
1: Can you do that?
0: Once it was discovered she was inside that casino, police had to remove her. And apparently, in New Jersey, you can voluntarily ban yourself from casinos.
1: So, like, maybe you've lost your life savings. Maybe you've had a gambling problem, and you're like, I shouldn't be doing this.
0: Don't let me back in.
1: Don't let me come in here and spend my money. Now, they're not probably actively searching for you when you come in. They're not paying attention maybe to that.
0: Is this something you can do all over?
1: I don't know. But also, if I hit a big jackpot, can I get a reprieve? And also, she's still in there spending money. Like, it didn't stop her.
0: Huh.
1: Had she not hit the jackpot, we wouldn't be talking about her. It'd just be someone who's...
0: You think she hit the jackpot, tried to redeem her money, and they're like, yeah, you're banned.
1: Yeah, you banned yourself.
0: Yeah,
1: but I won.
0: Police escorted her from the property and filed a trespassing citation against her. Officials, though, did not confirm whether or not she was able to keep her jackpot winnings. Can you actually ban yourself?
1: I don't know.
0: Apparently, you could ban yourself for 1, 5, or a lifetime. Huh. Bans do not expire once imposed. So if it's 1 year, it's 1 year. If it's 5 year, it's 5 year. If it's a lifetime, you're never coming back.
1: Huh. Yeah, but what if I win?
0: Mm-mm.
1: No?
0: Bullhead, Arizona police are searching for a man who used counterfeit money, movie money, to buy $74 worth of Taco Bell.
1: That's a lot of Taco Bell, dude.
0: An unknown man ordered $75 worth of Taco Bell and paid with fake bills that read motion picture purposes only on it. At the time the store received the counterfeit money, the employee said they did not notice that it was not real. They used 20s. You're supposed to use that little pen. When the bills were passed through the Taco Bell money counter, the Taco Bell employee was alerted to the fact that they were counterfeit.
1: Oh, man. He got all those chimichangas for free. They still do chimichangas at Taco Bell.
0: I don't know.
1: I don't know why I chose chimichanga of all things.
0: Bit of education for you this morning, Matthew. Masturbation among birds is natural and should not be discouraged. Just like masturbation for me.
1: We've never discouraged you from masturbating on this show.
0: According to a new study, researchers found that behavior is widespread among birds and occurs more frequently in the wild than in captivity. So if you have the parrot sitting in the living room in the cage currently, probably a bit shy. If that parrot was out in the wild, go to town.
1: Masturbating.
0: Birds are masturbators.
1: How do they?
0: Widespread in birds, they found during their study, it's perfectly natural and a healthy behavior.
1: Here's the question.
0: Don't know.
1: How do they do it?
0: Not sure.
1: They've got wings. They're birds.
0: Cases were recorded, though, among parrots, ducks, turkeys, and chickens.
1: How do they do it? That's what I don't want to Google how do birds masturbate, yeah, Adam. That'll be a red flag for me.
0: They've got sharp talons.
1: Yeah, and I wouldn't want to.
0: If I had sharp talons, I probably wouldn't. I probably wouldn't at all.
1: That's why I'm a nail biter. That's the reason. I don't want to scrape myself while I'm doing it.
0: I'd be a pillow humper.
1: Maybe that's what the birds are doing.
0: They're pillow humping?
1: No, that's what they got those perches in there for. You think it's for perching, but it's really for jacking.
0: We head to the villages.
1: Good morning, villages.
0: Story starts off by referring to this individual as an impatient villager. Impatient villager, which I believe is all villagers.
1: They're all impatient.
0: They're all impatient.
1: Impatient villager.
0: An impatient villager was arrested after an alleged attack on an employee at a T-Mobile store. He's so mad.
1: So angry.
0: The 79-year-old who lives in the Newport Villas was at a phone store on Sunday, complained that he had waited too long and he wasn't getting the service he deserved. So he tried to kick the employee's ass.
1: What are we doing, man?
0: He said, clerk at the T-Mobile said he was belligerent and progressively became more volatile verbally. Clerk said that the man who stands 6'1" and 200 pounds got out of his chair and shoved the employee while he was trying to actually, at that moment, help him. He was arrested on a charge of battery. And we finish up in Venice, Florida, where a man accidentally shot himself in the wiener while shopping at Walmart.
1: Well, that's embarrassing.
0: The man adjusting a holstered gun in his waistband accidentally shot himself in the groin yesterday, according to Sarasota County Sheriff's Office. Deputies responded to the store after receiving reports of gunfire. Surveillance video captured a man entering the building with a holstered gun. Shopper was adjusting his weapon. Deputy said the firearm discharged and struck him in the wiener.
1: Oh, it hurt so bad.
0: Shooting was accidental. Investigators confirmed there was

0: That's correct.
1: But this show is like an IV drip filled with coffee.
2: What am I going to do without you?
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0: forecast, mix of sun and clouds, some showers, high around 82, some thunderstorms possible overnight tonight, low 65. Tomorrow, dry, I promise. 84 tomorrow for the high. 79 on Sunday. It is 76 right now, the morning after.
1: You have promised multiple times.
0: Home stretch on a Friday.
1: Multiple times you've promised.
0: There's not even rain. There's not even a shower threat in the weather.com forecast.
1: Perfect.
0: For majority of the morning, it was saying chance of a stray shower. Cloudy early, sunshine late, 84. Though, weather.com also telling me it's raining right now.
1: And?
0: Does not appear to be.
1: Okay, all right.
0: Well, I don't know. You're drunk, weather.com. We made it. End of the week. Let's go. Last three chances today to text in to try to win that trip to Bourbon and Beyond. Next chance coming up at 11 o'clock, then 2 p.m. and 5 p.m., and that'll wrap it up, and a brand new opportunity begins Monday.
1: Yeah, we've got a trip to Louder Than Life for you to go check out, another national contest. That'll start on Monday. Three more chances, though, for you to win the trip to Bourbon and Beyond today, 11, 2, and 5.
0: Unfortunately, Matthew, we have reached the finish line. It is time to say goodbye.

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1: Adam, Little Zoe, R.I.P. Little Charles, Little Broads, Little Hoops, Little Reese, number one fan Stacy, everybody golfing in the scramble tomorrow. People of The Morning After, it's time to put a bow on the week. Wrap up this five-day work week, get us into the weekend.
2: We've got a scramble to prep.
1: Morning After four-man scramble weekend. Who are we saying goodbye to first, Adam?
3: If she sees a ladybug, she eats it for good luck. Swallows it whole.
1: What? If you need good luck on the golf course tomorrow,
2: eat a ladybug.
1: Eat a ladybug. Also, if you see a turtle on the golf course tomorrow, move it out of the way. That's what we do. Unless it's that big-ass snapping turtle. Let that guy do what he's going to do. Leave that guy alone. I don't want anybody getting bit by a snapping turtle on our scramble. I don't know if the insurance covers that. Who else, Adam, are we saying goodbye to this morning?
4: Someone come take this baby. I'm going to be in a fight.
1: Yeah, we had a kindergarten graduation fist fight, and somebody was holding a baby. And I believe it was Kona Janet who pointed out, who are we more upset at, the man holding the baby or the man willing to punch a man who's holding a baby?
2: Yeah, I think that guy.
1: Yes, I think that guy's worse. Who else, Adam, will be saying goodbye to this morning?
5: Approaching 50. I've sort of half-assed Max my entire life.
1: Yeah, yes, you sure have. Yes, I agree.
5: I'm half-assed Max in the prep for the scramble tomorrow.
1: Don't do that. Please don't do that. Please full-ass that. Full-ass Max prep. Whatever. Finally, Adam, who are we saying goodbye to this morning? Pimps and firefighters, handle those. yeah, that's a good one. That felt good yesterday when I nailed that. Totally unplanned. It's like
5: there's only two people who are allowed to handle the hose.
1: Yeah, it's firefighters.
2: Pimps and firefighters, handle the hose.
5: Pimps and firefighters.
1: Pimps and firefighters, handle the hose. Spelled differently, H-O-S-E-H-O-E-S. Hose and hose.
5: Anything from today or this week, you want to go back, or maybe you missed? Morning After, the Morning After Audio Dump podcast will go live soon. You can get that wherever you get your podcasts, and we'll see many of you tomorrow. If not, we'll talk to you Monday morning at 6. Talk to you then.
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Now you don't need

enough, man. I am so excited. It is Friday. It's going to be a hot weekend with no rain in the forecast Saturday or Sunday. If you are headed out for the Z93 morning after four-man scramble tomorrow, do not forget to drink water and do not forget your sunscreen. 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Here's Sleep Theory with Words Are Worthless.

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0: Here's Weezer's Rivers Cuomo on balancing the band's live set list between new songs, classics, and deep cuts.
1: Yeah, making the Weezer set list for the new tour, that always can be a bit of a puzzle. When you're a new band, you just have one or two albums out, you just play all your songs, and it's pretty simple. 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I had no idea that was going to

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of new music out today. Evanescence's new album Sanctuary is out. Daughtry has dropped a vinyl-only Shock to the System Deluxe album, a new death cap for Cutie, Modest Mouse, and Drowning Pool's 25th anniversary edition of Sinner out today as well.

0: 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You didn't get your team into this year's scramble? 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
5: 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There's a term for that, social offloading. And experts we talked to warned that this habit could be stunting emotional growth, leaving an already isolated generation who came of age during the pandemic even less prepared for the messiness of human interaction. Sure, AI can help you polish whatever it is you're looking to say, but that's not very human, right? 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Psychiatrists we talked to encouraged turning to family or friends when you're struggling to express yourself. They are keen to help. I'm Dr. Sanjay Gupta, helping you live a better life.
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I'm laughing so hard at this article over at Vice Online where sex therapists are revealing the worst things to say while doing the deed. Oh my gosh, these are so obviously bad. Are you almost done? Why are you breathing so heavily? And is this your first time? Are the things apparently a therapist needs to tell us that we're not supposed to say. All right, cool. 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

It's the Rock Station, Z93, looking for something fun to do tonight. The Bay City Bash is happening at the historic Masonic Temple in Bay City. They got a lot of wrestlers. It looks like a really good time. 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Here's brand new music from Beartooth. It's called Free. Got the

It's the Rock Station Z93. If you're trying to live a long life, there's a new study that found which workout routine can lower your risk of early death. People who did around 90 to 120 minutes of strength training per week had a lower risk of death from all causes to compared with those who did none. So it's 90 to 120 minutes of strength training per week. Doable. Very, very doable. I like to do 90 to 120 minutes like every day if I could find a babysitter.

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11: A better life with Dr. Sanjay Gupta.
12: Slowly but surely, AI is seeping its way into every corner of our lives. One area perhaps I didn't expect is diet advice. A new study out of Turkey found that chatbots are recommending to teen boys and girls that they restrict their daily calories to dangerously low levels and eat a balance of nutrients that are kind of out of whack. Remember, teenagers are growing, one pediatrician told us. If they aren't getting enough nutrition, it can really stunt their growth on a number of levels. And in extreme cases, it can lead to significant health consequences. Large language models, LLMs, they are designed to agree with you. So if you're looking to lose weight, they're going to push you pretty hard in that direction. They also sometimes don't know how to tell the difference between good information and bad information. And you know who does? Your doctor. I'm Dr. Sanjay Gupta, helping you live a better life.
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All right, let's take it back to 1997. This is crazy because this song was number one. This song was certified gold. But a year before it was released on the album Let's Face It from the Mighty Mighty Boss Tones,

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out today, and the reviews are pretty good. I'm seeing like 4 out of 5 stars, that sort of stuff. So you might want to check out their new album, Sanctuary. Here's the lead track, Who Will You Follow?

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It is National Donut Day, and a website has ranked the classic donuts from best to worst. You can see the list over at Thrillist.com, but they think the best donut is the glaze round, with rainbow sprinkles coming in second and old-fashioned coming in third place, raspberry jelly in fourth, and apple fritter. Someone called it the healthiest donut that there is, and I would say probably don't fact check that. Just enjoy your donuts.

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Tonight looks like a very good time. 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
18: Staying active every day will go a long way towards helping you live a happy, healthy, and pain-free life. And there is perhaps no movement more fundamental than walking. It reinforces the alignment, stability, and coordinated muscle activation that supports how your body moves, whether you're doing strenuous exercise or simply going about your daily life. This is according to Dana Santis, a strength and conditioning specialist. Even though you walk every day, Dana does say you can make small adjustments to immediately improve your walking mechanics. So, keep your rib cage stacked over your pelvis. Avoid leaning over or arching your lower back. Allow your arms to swing naturally in coordination with your legs. Keep your gaze forward, your jaw relaxed, and then just breathe in through your nose and out through your mouth. I'm Dr. Sanjay Gupta, helping you live a better life.
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0: signature accomplishments in your lifetime and an absolute miracle at the same time. 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

out for the morning after four-man scramble tomorrow. It's going to be a scorcher. It's going to be a hot one, okay? Sunny, high of 83. Please hydrate. Yes, have fun. Enjoy it. Please throw that hat on. 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
1: 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But remember, this is a pretty badass prize. Food, bourbon, music, it's all in there. Air, hotel. Great tickets. That's all in there. You just got to get qualified. I will have your final chance to do that coming up after 5 p.m. I've got President's Latest Now. 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

So Loudwire has a new list of bands that are considered dad rock. So I mean, like Breaking Benjamin, we know that. Probably Creed, but now they're adding the Foo Fighters, Blink-182, Incubus Corn, and yes, even this band, Linkin Park. I don't agree with that at all, by the way. 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

side note, that list I mentioned earlier, just a couple of minutes ago, about new bands that are considered dad rock. Yeah, The Offspring made that list too, by the way. Nickelback, How You Remind Me, streaming free on your smart speaker if you tell it to play the rock station, Z93.

Are you ready for that 9 a.m. shotgun start tomorrow if you are playing in the morning afters golf scramble sponsored by Gower Law? I'm not, because I don't have to be there. I have to be here on the radio. But it's going to be fun. And, of course, thanks to all of our sponsors, including Zebra to Bay City, Fabiano Brothers, C&M Contractors, Curveball Collectibles. I wonder if Mike is going to be golfing and ripping packs at the same time. I bet you he is. 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
13: A better life with Dr. Sanjay Gupta.
14: Heart disease is still the leading cause of death here in the United States and around the world. But what if there was something you could do earlier in life to reduce the odds of becoming a statistic? Well, here in the United States, tens of millions of adults already take a statin to lower their cholesterol. But new guidance put out by the American College of Cardiology and the American Heart Association now emphasize that treating high cholesterol sooner could significantly reduce a person's lifetime risk of heart attack or stroke. How early are we talking? In your 30s, believe it or not. Of course, you need to talk to your doctor about whether statins are right for you, but you should know that the evidence is really starting to stack up that shows the earlier you get a jump on reducing lifelong exposure to plaque-causing lipids and lipoproteins, the better the odds are going to be for you. Make sure you get your cholesterol checked. That's the first step. I'm Dr. Sanjay Gupta, helping you live a better life.
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Did you see the post on Dan Donegan's Instagram page where he was talking about a Karma Fisca car? It's a electric car. It's got like a chrome finish to it. I think he inherited it from his dad when his dad passed away because he got his entire car collection. He has one of those lifts in his garage so you could stack cars on top of each other. And when he was rolling the Fisker up onto the lift, he somehow screwed up and it fell off the side of it and damaged the car. Don't you hate when that happens and you know it's your fault that you damaged your own car? I'm sure that's going to cost him a lot to get it fixed. I Will Not Break. It's Disturbed, streaming free anywhere in the universe with Z93.

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12: If you're caring for an aging parent, you may feel quite often that you're alone in what you're doing. But you're not, not by a long shot. According to a new report by the Pew Research Center, 10% of U.S. adults are caring for a parent over age 65. Millions more are caring for a spouse or partner 65 or older. Beyond the sheer numbers, this report, perhaps unsurprisingly, found a major difference in caregiver well-being between men and women. One psychologist we spoke to suggested thinking 5 years in the future and imagining where you are right now. Will you be glad you took something on or regretful that you didn't? You also need to cut yourself some slack, he said, especially women. Don't try to shoulder all of the burden by yourself. You might need to ask for help before you burn out. You'll be so glad you did. I'm Dr. Sanjay Gupta, helping you live a better life.
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Former Red Hot Chili Peppers guitarist Josh Klinghoffer saying, it feels weird to be completely erased and ignored from the band's live shows. They do not play any of the Frusciante material. The Klinghoffer material, now that Frusciante is back in the band. It's kind of weird, right? No Rain, Blind Melon, streaming free on that Z93 app.

So that new Supergirl movie is coming to the big screen in a couple of weeks, and I'm excited for it. It looks good. I think Millie Alcock, that's how you say her name, is going to be great in the role of Supergirl. I love Krypto. Very excited for the dog coming back. And you know how they normally have the limited popcorn buckets for movies? Well, Krypto is getting his own, except it's with KFC, not like a popcorn thing. I may have to get it, just because I think Krypto is amazeballs. Molly Crudell from Z93.

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9: A better life with Dr. Sanjay Gupta.
10: Eating a healthy diet is not only good for you physically, it can also keep your brain sharp as you age. According to a new study out of China, people who most closely followed the MIND diet slowed aging in key structures inside their brains by more than 2 years. The MIND diet is a combination of the Mediterranean diet, which we talk a lot about, and the DASH diet, which stands for Dietary Approaches to Stop Hypertension. All three of these diets are similar, but the MIND diet puts more of an emphasis on berries, beans, leafy green vegetables, fish, poultry, whole grains, olive oil, and nuts. You're not going to eat foods with a lot of saturated fat. We're talking cheese, butter, red meat, or anything fried. You really don't have to eat like this 100% of the time. That's the key. Just do the best that you can. I'm Dr. Sanjay Gupta, helping you live a better life.
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right, so they lost one on Thirsty Thursday. The Lugnuts beat the Loons 4-1 on the Diamond last night, but they'll be out there again tonight. They are playing right through Sunday. 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
18: A better life with Dr. Sanjay Gupta.
19: For the 9th year in a row, Finland has been named the happiest country in the world. That's according to the World Happiness Report put out every year by the Wellbeing Research Center at the University of Oxford in the UK. Two other Nordic nations, Iceland and Denmark, came in at numbers 2 and 3. Now, having spent quite a bit of time in these countries over my 2.5 decades as a journalist, I can tell you that this is not at all that surprising. There's an entirely different way of thinking in these countries. We before me, you might say. In other words, the mentality is less adversarial and much more, we're all in this together. One other interesting thing that came up was that no matter where someone lived, the more time they spent on social media, the less happy they were. Want to smile? It's simple. Put your phone away for a bit. I'm Dr. Sanjay Gupta, helping you live a better life.
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Since it's the last keyword, then we pick a winner. I'm going to give it to you again for that Bourbon and Beyond Flyaway. 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That'd be bad to win that trip. New Evanescence, who will you follow? 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

got your clubs out. Y'all shined up and ready to go. You got your golf outfit picked out. Y'all ready to go for tomorrow's morning after golf scramble. 9 a.m. shotgun start. Are you going to shotgun an adult beverage before that shotgun start? Are there going to be, is there going to be that cannonball kickoff? All questions we will find out tomorrow. At least I won't. You'll have to tell me because I'm not going to be there. Linkin Park now on Z93.

Festival takes over Louisville, Kentucky this September. 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
13: Slowly but surely, AI is seeping its way into every corner of our lives. One area perhaps I didn't expect is diet advice. A new study out of Turkey found that chatbots are recommending to teen boys and girls that they restrict their daily calories to dangerously low levels and eat a balance of nutrients that are kind of out of whack. Remember, teenagers are growing, one pediatrician told us. If they aren't getting enough nutrition, it can really stunt their growth on a number of levels. And in extreme cases, it can lead to significant health consequences. Large language models, LLMs, they are designed to agree with you. So if you're looking to lose weight, they're going to push you pretty hard in that direction. They also

0: sometimes don't know how to tell the difference between good information and bad information. And you know who does? Your doctor. I'm Dr. Sanjay Gupta, helping you live a better life.
1: He's got ties. He's got socks. Give him a gift that really rocks. Treat your dad to a $5,000 basement barbecue or backyard upgrade. Pop gets to pick. 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

Foo Fighters going to be at Bourbon and Beyond, and I'm going to give you that national keyword one last time because this is it. After this, you are done. We're going to pick a winner. National keyword is vertical, V-E-R-T-I-C-A-L, vertical. Text to 95819 right now if you want to win that trip to Bourbon and Beyond. 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

probably already know this. I just happened to see the news. The woman that Greta Van Fleet named the band after from Frankenmuth passed away about 2 weeks ago at 95. Why didn't the local bald man or Bingham tell me that? Maybe Cash should have told me that. I don't always pay attention. 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
8: A better life with Dr. Sanjay Gupta.
9: Heart disease is still the leading cause of death here in the United States and around the world. But what if there was something you could do earlier in life to reduce the odds of becoming a statistic? Well, here in the United States, tens of millions of adults already take a statin to lower their cholesterol. But new guidance put out by the American College of Cardiology and the American Heart Association now emphasize that treating high cholesterol sooner could significantly reduce a person's lifetime risk of heart attack or stroke. How early are we talking? In your 30s, believe it or not. Of course, you need to talk to your doctor about whether statins are right for you, but you should know that the evidence is really starting to stack up that shows the earlier you get a jump on reducing lifelong exposure to plaque-causing lipids and lipoproteins, the better the odds are going to be for you. Make sure you get your cholesterol checked. That's the first step. I'm Dr. Sanjay Gupta, helping you live a better life.
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was thinking the other day, doesn't this song from Ice Nine Kills and McKenna Gray sound very cinematic, like it should be on a soundtrack to a movie? Oh, wait. 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
12: More and more people are using magnesium supplements to help them sleep. But are they safe? And do they really work? Well, first, let's talk about actual magnesium. That's an essential mineral that is needed for more than 300 different processes in the body, according to one dietitian. And most people get enough of it simply from the foods they eat. Now, if you're not getting enough, there are a few different types of supplements you can try. 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Now, when it comes to the science, we looked into this, and I gotta say, there's not a lot of strong evidence that magnesium supplements will actually help you sleep. They might help you manage pain, they might help you lower your stress levels, or work to get your muscles to relax. And maybe it's those things then that help you get some better sleep. I'm Dr. Sanjay Gupta, helping you live a better life.
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Well, that's it for my finally Friday. But, I will see you tomorrow. Well, we'll hear each other. I will be in the studio from 10 to 3 as the morning after plays golf. 9 a.m. shotgun start. 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I'll see you tomorrow, 10 a.m. Here's Audio Slave. 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
12: You ever wake up in the middle of the night or maybe first thing in the morning and notice drool on your pillow? Unless you're sleeping next to someone who hasn't already seen all your good, bad, and ugly, it's probably not that big a deal and not anything to worry about, unless it's something that just started happening recently. When people drool at night, it's often because of a stuffy nose, acid reflux, or being a mouth breather. People who sleep on their stomach or side are more likely to drool than someone who sleeps on their back. But in some cases, drooling at night can be a warning sign of something more serious, like dental issues, sleep apnea, or even early symptoms of Parkinson's disease. If you're at all concerned about this, the best place to start is with an ENT doctor, an ears, nose, and throat doctor. They can recommend a sleep study to possibly get some answers. I'm Dr. Sanjay Gupta, helping you live a better life.
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7: Did you know that almost half the vegetables and more than three-quarters of the fruit that we eat in this country come from just one state, California? Yeah, it's true. And according to a new report by the Environmental Working Group, a health advocacy organization, a lot of this produce is tainted with PFAS, which are sometimes referred to as forever chemicals. Why? Well, the EPA says pesticides keep America's food supply safe, abundant, and affordable. And of course, these chemicals are used in every state, not just California. Now, if you are worried, though, about how much you're consuming, the best thing to do is to buy organic produce, if and when you can. 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I'm Dr. Sanjay Gupta, helping you live a better life.
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